0: Hey, she was a shaking Eddie Money with Mud from 106.7 The Fox. Frampton in that set. Peter Frampton with a new rock doc on the way coming to our streamers called Frampton. All about the life and legendary career of that Rock and Roll Hall of Famer, Peter Frampton. Can't wait to catch that. Hey, the Arthur III Saturday Market Bazaar happens on Saturday, August 15th, 9 to 3 at the Auto Center in Arthur. What a cool place to check out great things. 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
5: From the 106.7 The Fox Weather Center, expect mostly sunny skies Monday with a high near 90 and heat index values up to 102. A slight chance of showers late Monday night. Tuesday remains hot with a high near 91. And a chance of storms before 1 p.m. For the latest news, weather, and community info, visit DecaturRadio.com.
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0: Right on Journey, the wonderful wheel in the sky continues to turn and turn and turn with Mud Doobie Bros in that set. Choo Choo, the long train running. They're hanging out with the legendary Santana. How about that pairing? Santana and the Doobie Bros together on tour. That's quite a show and quite a tour for sure. Two major classic rock bands. Very cool. Led Zepp, they're coming up. Author on GNR and The Priest, they're next.
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7: Good evening and happy Sunday, Central Illinois. Here's your WAND forecast. We are tracking thunderstorms that don't arrive until late overnight hours. This will be potentially some severe thunderstorms as well, mainly highlighting the concern for strong, damaging wind gusts. As we head into our Monday, we gradually dry out, but the sun briefly returns and the heat and humidity turns up. Temperatures in the low 90s will be feeling more like low 100s, so do what you can to stay cool. I'm Olivia Colon.
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0: Booyah! Welcome to the Jungle GNR with Mud. What a tour they're on. That band is going all over the world, rocking about 30 tunes a night in concert. So if you spend the money to catch them in concert 100%, you're going to get your money's worth. Way to go, GNR. Rush, they're coming up. Out there on Nirvana. And Led Zepp, they're next.
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8: 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Detectives are currently investigating a theft that occurred during the early morning hours of June 29th, 2026 at St. Patrick's Catholic Church. Several large copper downspouts were removed from the exterior of the building overnight. This incident is one of several similar copper thefts reported in the area. Surveillance video shows a possible suspect described as a white male wearing dark clothing and riding a bicycle. 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

0: Yes, yeah, Sammy, I'll Fall in Love Again. What a great one from the Red Rocker with Mud from 106.7 The Fox. The Rolling Stones in that set with your classic rock calisthenics. Jumping Jack Flash, gas, gas, gas. That's a great thing to do because Jumping Jack Flash is a gas, gas, gas. Hey, the Zoning Board of Appeals meeting is on Thursday, August 13th at 4 p.m. at the City Council Chambers, Decatur Civic Center, 1 Gary K. Anderson Plaza in Decatur. 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
5: From the 106.7 The Fox Weather Center, Monday brings mostly sunny skies with a high near 90 and a heat index around 102. Southwest winds at 10 miles per hour. Overnight, a slight chance of showers. Tuesday stays hot with a high near 91. And a chance of storms in the morning. For the latest news, weather, and community info, visit DecaturRadio.com.
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0: Wahoo! There's a bad moon arising. Credence with Mud 19 days away. Another full moon on the way. That one's a good full moon called a sturgeon moon. A fish in the sky for you. Do what you do when the full moon's in the sky that night. Green Day, they're coming up. Author on Bad Company and Poison, they're next.
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5: Good evening and happy Sunday, Central Illinois. Here's your WAND forecast. We are tracking thunderstorms that don't arrive until late overnight hours. This will be potentially some severe thunderstorms as well, mainly highlighting the concern for strong, damaging wind gusts. As we head into our Monday, we gradually dry out, but the sun briefly returns and the heat and humidity turns up. Temperatures in the low 90s will be feeling more like low 100s, so do what you can to stay cool. I'm Olivia Colon.
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0: Hey, look out. The Bad Company is coming to get you with the Bad Company with Mud. Well, check it, like 29 days away from right now will be Labor Day weekend 2026. You could have company coming to your home, or you could be company at somebody else's home. So make sure you're good company, not bad company, okay? Hey, AC/DC, they're coming up. I'll throw on Collective Soul. And Green Day, they're on deck too.
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0: Well, now you know that thunder only happens when it's raining. Fleetwood Mac and Dreams with Mud the Thunder from Down Under in that set. Rock and roll ain't no noise pollution. No, it's not noise pollution. We dig the rock and roll. We dig the rock and roll. From AC/DC, that's one fine rockin' band for sure. Santana, they're coming up. I'll throw on Joan Jett and Blackfoot, they're on deck as well.
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6: From the 1067. The Fox Weather Center. Monday will be mostly sunny and hot, with a high near 90 and heat index values up to 102. Southwest winds around 10 miles per hour. Monday night, a slight chance of showers and thunderstorms after 2 a.m. lows near 74. Tuesday, a chance of showers and thunderstorms, mainly before 1 p.m. highs near 91. Tuesday night, a chance of showers and thunderstorms, with lows near 73. For the latest news, weather, and community info, visit DecaturRadio.com.
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0: Choo Choo, Train Train, Blackfoot with Mud Mud. We heard from Joan Jett, and that said, I love rock and roll. Put another dime in the jukebox, baby. No dimes needed. Free classic rock for you all the time. Free is good. Crank up that classic rock. Journey's coming up. I'll throw on Def Lepp, and the Nuge is on deck, too.
1: Hi, I'm Jerry Hinkle. Here's your local tidbit. Have you explored the Governor Richard J. Oglesby Mansion? The 1870s Italianate-style mansion was home of an important local figure, Richard J. Oglesby. 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And that's your local tidbit from Cromwell Media.
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4: Good evening and happy Sunday, Central Illinois. Here's your WAND forecast. We are tracking thunderstorms that don't arrive until late overnight hours. This will be potentially some severe thunderstorms as well, mainly highlighting the concern for strong, damaging wind gusts. As we head into our Monday, we gradually dry out, but the sun briefly returns and the heat and humidity turns up. Temperatures in the low 90s will be feeling more like low 100s, so do what you can to stay cool. I'm Olivia Colon.
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0: 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Sugar, come on, bring on the sugar. The price of sugar is so high. 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If you want to get a candy bar, hopefully the chocolate will go on sale pretty soon as we're getting closer and closer to Halloween 2026. Come on, pour some sugar on us. Hey, Stevie Ray Vaughan is coming up. I'll throw on the Foo Fighters. And Journey, they're on deck too.
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0: Yeah. April Wine and the Roller with Mud. What a cool band from Halifax, Nova Scotia. So many amazing tunes from that legendary band. In fact, right now they're doing these mini tours, and boy, they rock a tour big time. Way to go, April Wine. Rolling Stones are coming up. I'll throw on Pearl Jam and Foreigner. They're next.
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5: From the 1067, the Fox Weather Center. Monday will be mostly sunny with a high near 90 and heat index values up to 102. Southwest winds around 10 miles per hour, gusting to 16. Monday night, a slight chance of showers after 2 a.m. Tuesday, a chance of showers and thunderstorms with a high near 91. Overnight, a 50% chance of storms with a low near 73. For the latest news, weather and community info, visit DecaturRadio.com.
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0: Ooh, Rolling Stones and Brown Sugar with Mud Rolling Stones with that brand new album out. Amazing stuff called Foreign Tongues, 14 tremendous new tunes, plus a cool looking album cover as well. And the boys are talking about rocking a tour in 2027. Way to go, Rolling Stones. Make it happen. Ozzy is coming up. Other on Boston and Van Halen, they're on deck too.
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8: Good evening and happy Sunday, Central Illinois. Here's your WAND forecast. We are tracking thunderstorms that don't arrive until late overnight hours. This will be potentially some severe thunderstorms as well, mainly highlighting the concern for strong, damaging wind gusts. As we head into our Monday, we gradually dry out, but the sun briefly returns and the heat and humidity turns up. Temperatures in the low 90s will be feeling more like low 100s, so do what you can to stay cool. I'm Olivia Colon.
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0: Well, all right, Boston, smoking with Mud on your Sunday fun day. 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So go rock your Sunday fun day.
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7: The Decatur Police Department is requesting the public's assistance in solving this week's Crime of the Week. Detectives are currently investigating a theft that occurred during the early morning hours of June 29th, 2026 at St. Patrick's Catholic Church. Several large copper downspouts were removed from the exterior of the building overnight. This incident is one of several similar copper thefts reported in the area. Surveillance video shows a possible suspect described as a white male wearing dark clothing and riding a bicycle. 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

They say if you find success, share it with someone. It'll even be more exciting, according to the Red Hot Chili Peppers. Well, George Thorogood idolized Bo Diddley, Chuck Berry, and others from late 50s, early 60s rock and roll. And he pays

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0: Well, it was the On the Border album, and apparently Glenn Frey may have found out that some gal he was with was going to dump him. That's the story and the rumors that were flying around. And he said, she's already gone. I decided to dump her first. I don't know if that really was happening, but that's what the song is all about. And you can have lunch all alone. There you go. Grand Funk Railroad. Let us know exactly who they were next.
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5: From the 1067, the Fox Weather Center. A slight chance of showers early Monday. Then partly sunny with a high near 91. Heat index values may reach 101. Southwest wind 8 to 10 miles per hour. Gusts up to 17. Monday night, a slight chance of showers after 2 a.m., low near 75. Tuesday, a chance of showers before 1 p.m. Then mostly sunny, high near 91. Overnight, a chance of showers, low near 73. For the latest news, weather, and community info, visit DecaturRadio.com.
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0: Imagine being in a relationship with a female musician accordion player, and she would only practice at night. There you go in the Who. Blue Oyster Cult put together a great love album, and it was 1981, Fire of Unknown Origin. And the music spoke for itself, the style they had with love. And it gave us some real big rock and roll drama. Next.
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7: Good evening and happy Sunday, Central Illinois. Here's your WAND forecast. We are tracking thunderstorms that don't arrive until late overnight hours. This will be potentially some severe thunderstorms as well, mainly highlighting the concern for strong, damaging wind gusts. As we head into our Monday, we gradually dry out, but the sun briefly returns and the heat and humidity turns up. Temperatures in the low 90s will be feeling more like low 100s, so do what you can to stay cool. I'm Olivia Colon.
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0: honored as one of the pioneers of the heavy sound of rock and roll and Metallica. There's a song coming up from Supertramp's Breakfast in America that reminds me of the days when you can only get rock and roll on the radio in your car, at home, or in a store with a cool manager. Now you can get it on any device, anytime, anywhere. However, when you had it in the car and you were coming home from somewhere and a long song was playing, it didn't end by the time you got in the driveway, so you had to sit there and wait. But when you went to work and when you came home, if that song started playing, you would take the long route. The song is next.
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Stone Temple Pilots letting you know what it's like when you start to become mature. 18 years old, you're expected to be an adult, but yet you still want to fool around a little bit. 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A Sunset in Paris from the hotel room of Paul Rogers inspired this song.

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mixtures bridge. Propellers, flaps set, 10 degrees.

0: David Gilmour, great guitarist with Pink Floyd, gave us a good lesson in facing our fear. He was afraid to fly. So what he did was take flying lessons and learned how to fly an aeroplane and got his pilot's license. There you go, ZZ Top. Got a pretty good song about this little old town in Texas. Some consider an adult amusement park. Next.
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5: From the 1067, the Fox Weather Center. Monday will be partly sunny with a high near 91, but it will feel like 101. A slight chance of showers before 7 a.m. Monday night. A low near 75 with a slight chance of storms after 2 a.m. Tuesday. A chance of showers and storms, mainly before 1 p.m. high near 91. Feeling like 101. Tuesday night, a 50% chance of showers and storms with a low near 73. For the latest news, weather, and community info, visit DecaturRadio.com.
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0: Rumors spread around in that Texas town. About the shack outside the games. And you know what I'm talking about. 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

0: Neil Young going strong. Get ready because we've got a great story in case you haven't heard it. Originally, it was John Cougar with this next song from his first album. Tony DeFries, his manager, gave him the name John Cougar without letting him know. And then when he found out, he fired the guy. Tony DeFries was also David Bowie's manager. John Cougar then gave us his real name, Mellencamp. And the song is up next.
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5: Good evening, Central Illinois. Here's your WAND forecast. We're heading overnight tonight with a round of thunderstorms likely rolling through east of I-55. This will bring us some strong damaging wind gusts, a couple heavy downpours. Otherwise, as we head into our Monday, we gradually dry out and gradually see the return of some sunshine. We'll also be turning up the heat and humidity, with highs tomorrow reaching into the low 90s, but with the humidity feeling more like low 100s. So do what you can to stay cool. I'm meteorologist Olivia Colon.
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0: Stevie Nicks. She got the big boost of Lindsey Buckingham when they were invited into Fleetwood Mac in 1974. That's years after one of the founding members, Peter Green, had left the band. Peter Green has passed since. And Stevie Nicks said the only regret she has is she never got to share the stage with one of the original members of Fleetwood Mac, Peter Green. Motley Crue, on the way.
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0: That's a pretty good message there from the royalty of rock and roll known as Queen. Freddie Mercury always liked the idea of having a good friend. And anybody you know that's a best friend of yours, you can understand what he was singing about there in that great song. We have one from Something That Could Be Used on Halloween But Sounds Good All the Time. The album was Excitable Boy from Warren Zevon, and he wanted Jackson Browne to produce it. But Jackson Browne said, there's one condition, you got to sober up. Warren did, and the album came out with a werewolf. Next.
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3: From the 106.7 the Fox Weather Center, Monday brings a 30% chance of showers and thunderstorms, mainly mid-morning. Highs near 91 with heat index values up to 101. Southwest winds around 11 miles per hour, gusts to 22. Overnight, a slight chance of storms, low near 75. Tuesday stays warm with a high near 91, heat index up to 102. Scattered showers and storms possible, especially early. Lows near 74. For the latest news, weather, and community info, visit DecaturRadio.com.
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0: If the answer is yes, you know the first date has been successful. That's Boston. Well, Billy Idol heard a song that was recorded originally in 1968 by Tommy James and the Shondells, and he redid it in the 80s. The results next. Plus, we've got Def Leppard on the way as well.
1: Hi, I'm Jerry Hinkle. Here's your local tidbit. Have you explored the Governor Richard J. Oglesby Mansion? The 1870s Italianate-style mansion was home of an important local figure, Richard J. Oglesby. Become acquainted with this three-time Illinois governor, U.S. senator, and Civil War general while glimpsing the lifestyles of wealthy, late 19th century Americans. 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And that's your local tidbit from Cromwell Media.
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5: Good evening, Central Illinois. Here's your WAND forecast. We're heading overnight tonight with a round of thunderstorms likely rolling through east of I-55. This will bring us some strong, damaging wind gusts, a couple heavy downpours. Otherwise, as we head into our Monday, we gradually dry out and gradually see the return of some sunshine. We'll also be turning up the heat and humidity, with highs tomorrow reaching into the low 90s, but with the humidity feeling more like low 100s. So do what you can to stay cool. I'm meteorologist Olivia Colon.
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1: Montag, lieben, glauben, globen.

0: Untergleben, Glaven, Globen, who's just fooling around, Mutt Lang. He must have been fun to work with. He produced the album from Def Leppard, their third one that was their most successful at the time in 1983, Pyromania. We got one coming up you're going to really like from AC/DC on tour right now. I've talked to people that have been to the show and they say it was fantastic. And they're on the way.
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I remember the day when that song was relevant. It was 1970, the five-man electrical band, where you had to tuck your hair up under your hat because you couldn't get hired if you had long hair if you were a guy. Now, most cases, they don't care how long your hair is. Just that you can do a good job. Tesla redid the song. 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Just that you can do a good job. Tesla redid the song.

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0: just about every person that gets their first guitar and starts to learn how to play will play that riff over and over. And that's what happened with my son and his buddy when they were 14. They both had their new guitars. They came over to the house. They're in the living room. They're playing that riff over and over and over again. So I went out and got a guitar and joined in. That's a good way to have some fun. Heart starts to beat next.
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2: From the 1067, the Fox Weather Center. Monday brings a chance of showers and thunderstorms, mainly late morning. High near 91, with heat index values up to 101. Southwest wind around 11 miles per hour, gusting to 22. Overnight, a slight chance of storms after 3 a.m. low near 75. Tuesday offers a chance of morning showers, then mostly sunny. High near 91, heat index up to 102. Southwest wind 10 to 13 miles per hour. Tuesday night, a 40% chance of showers and thunderstorms. Low around 74. For the latest news, weather, and community info, visit DecaturRadio.com.
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0: anytime somebody has success that I know, I always tell them, you're on a magic carpet ride. John Kay of Steppenwolf released the first album, 1968. And because of songs like Born to Be Wild and others on the album, it was a huge success. Later on the same year, he released the second album, and he let us know how he felt because of the success of the first. It was on a magic carpet ride. Oh, are you ready? White Snake, spectacular song coming up.
1: 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The Decatur Historic District in Decatur's Milliken Heights neighborhood preserves the city's historic Near West and Southwest neighborhoods developed from the 1850s through the 1920s. Nearly every popular architectural style from that era can be found there. From Italianate and Gothic Revival to Queen Anne, Classic Revival, Tudor, Colonial Revival, and designs by noted architects including Frank Lloyd Wright. The district's exceptional architecture earned it a place on the National Register of Historic Places on November 7, 1976. And that's your local tidbit.
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5: Good evening, Central Illinois. Here's your WAND forecast. We're heading overnight tonight with a round of thunderstorms likely rolling through east of I-55. This will bring us some strong damaging wind gusts, a couple heavy downpours. Otherwise, as we head into our Monday, we gradually dry out and gradually see the return of some sunshine. We'll also be turning up the heat and humidity, with highs tomorrow reaching into the low 90s, but with the humidity feeling more like low 100s. So do what you can to stay cool. I'm meteorologist Olivia Colon.
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0: Believe it or not, some people use that as a romantic song, maybe at a wedding or in a situation like an anniversary. Well, Sting, founding member, bass player, and lead singer of the Police, said it's not a romantic song. It's a song about a stalker, so you might want to come up with a different idea. I'm telling you, mistaken rock and roll song sometimes. Well, one we're going to get to the point with, Tom Petty and the Heartbreakers. A simple question asked of an airline pilot became a song. Next.
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With the loss of Kurt Cobain, April 5th, 1994, Nirvana was over, and drummer Dave Grohl suffered for a couple of years. He even had to sleep on a friend's couch for a while. Then he formed Foo Fighters, and he told the story in that song. Time for the Eagles. Take a little ride.

0: Foreigner's second album, Double Vision, that was the song that introduced us to the album. And a friend of mine got the idea to bring a thermometer on a date with his girlfriend that night. After kissing for a while, he took her temperature. Oh, crazy ideas come from rock and roll sometimes. Bob Seger gets right to it next.
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7: From the 106.7, the Fox Weather Center. Monday brings a 30% chance of showers and thunderstorms, mainly before 10 a.m. highs near 91, with heat index values up to 101. Tuesday stays similar, with highs near 91 and heat index up to 102. Overnight lows around 75. For the latest news, weather, and community info, visit DecaturRadio.com.
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0: and Get in the Dust. The Rumors album was the most spectacular album, one of the top 10 from the year 1977 in Fleetwood Mac. The Royalty of Rock and Roll, their biggest song, is the most misunderstood that they ever put together. Yeah, it's the most popular song Queen ever did, but a lot of people can't understand what it is. Even Alice Cooper, when I did a show with him, said, I can't figure out what that song is, but we all love it, and it's coming up next.
1: Hi, I'm Jerry Hinkle. Here's your local tidbit. Have you explored the Governor Richard J. Oglesby Mansion? The 1870s Italianate-style mansion was home of an important local figure, Richard J. Oglesby. Become acquainted with this three-time Illinois governor, U.S. senator, and Civil War general while glimpsing the lifestyles of wealthy, late 19th century Americans. 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
5: Good evening, Central Illinois. Here's your WAND forecast. We're heading overnight tonight with a round of thunderstorms likely rolling through east of I-55. This will bring us some strong damaging wind gusts, a couple heavy downpours. Otherwise, as we head into our Monday, we gradually dry out and gradually see the return of some sunshine. We'll also be turning up the heat and humidity, with highs tomorrow reaching into the low 90s, but with the humidity feeling more like low 100s. So do what you can to stay cool. I'm meteorologist Olivia Colon.
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0: Nirvana. Kurt Cobain inducted into the Rock and Roll Hall of Heaven April 5th, 1994. We keep his spirit alive. Alive and well on the West Coast, Robert Plant and Jimmy Page of Led Zeppelin visited Joni Mitchell, who had a song called California, and they wanted to do a song about the state. So they went to Joni, and she gave them her blessing. Not the same song, but the same subject. Next.
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1: From the 1067 The Fox Weather Center. A chance of showers and thunderstorms Monday, mainly mid-morning. High near 91. Heat index up to 101. Southwest wind around 11 miles per hour. Gusts to 22. Monday night. A slight chance of storms after 3 a.m. low near 75. Tuesday. A chance of showers and storms early, then partly sunny. High near 91. Heat index up to 102. Southwest wind up to 13 miles per hour. Tuesday night. A chance of showers and storms, low near 74. For the latest news, weather, and community info, visit DecaturRadio.com.
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0: commercial is so person sitting around listening to the radio. Doesn't make a lot of sense, right? Neither does That's So Gay. It's hurtful and insulting. When you say That's So Gay, do you realize what you say? Knock it off. 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
5: Tara has something she just doesn't get, and Maitland's going to explain it to her.
6: I don't understand how cargo ships and cruise ships float, and I can't.
5: Like, you just can't wrap your head around it.
7: Okay, and Maitland, explain water dispersion.
8: It's water dispersion. So the weight...
5: Hot stuff?
8: Yeah. The weight of the boat disperses an equal amount of weight of the water out of the way, and float happens.

0: Yeah. Our dogs love each other, and they're both anxious girlies. But when they're around each other, they're either anxious together or not, which makes being anxious a little better. So, yeah, when we were on the boat over the weekend, one of our girlfriends was there, and she was like, I just love how much your dog loves your roommate's girlfriend. And I was like, I know, isn't it fantastic? They're kindred spirits, tiny and nervous, both of them.
1: There is something to that, I think.
0: It is so weird to see. Like, I know Muffin, my dog, loves me. I know she does. But the way she loves my roommate's girlfriend is so much better. Oh.
1: Kelly, this has happened with my dog, Howard.
0: Yeah.
1: For years, he was like, if you guys came over, I'd say, Howard's going to sniff you, and then he's going to go lay down. He might come see you, but overall, he's not, like, needy. Unless it's 2025 and 26, and you're a woman over 55, because he's going to lose his goddamn mind if you come in. Aww. But only if you seem like you have grandma energy. Aww. Anybody else comes in, he's like, see ya.
0: Yeah.
1: But, like, my mom comes over, or other folks that are women especially, just loses his mind. Walks behind them, going,
2: jeez, that smells like Gene Nate and barrenness.
1: He's in the menopause. He is. Oh, he's like, I love him off? After they turn.
2: Skin so soft. Oh, my gosh.
1: He's got a type.
0: Yeah, she'll post pictures of them snuggled up whenever they're watching Muffin. And I'm like, Muffin does not snuggle me like that. The only time she snuggles me is when she like wakes me up to go pee or for food in the morning, and she kamikazes, which is also a term that my roommate's girlfriend coined, because I was like, oh yeah, she bombs me. She's like, yeah, we call them kamikazes. I'm like, oh, that's so much cooler.
1: And your roommate's girlfriend does the same thing. Will she also dive in between pillows and disappear without warning? just a couple heels sticking.
0: They're
1: out
0: exactly alike. It's crazy.
2: Well, I mean, you should give her to her.
0: I know. Honestly.
2: Then you wouldn't have to share custody. You could just go, we're done.
0: But see, I love Muffin so much. But the way that they're friends, like the two dogs, my roommate's dog, Harper, and Muffin are such good friends. And I remember coming in here before my husband left me and saying, I don't know what I'm going to do when something happens to my now ex-husband's Doberman, because him and Muffin were best friends. And Muffin, that was her first friend. And she was just such a little idiot with him, and it was so much fun to see. And then I think like 3 months later, my marriage fell apart, and then Muffin was by herself. And every day she'd run in the house looking for the Dobie and looking for the kids. And I was like, I can never do this to her again. And a year later,
1: did you consider remarrying a stranger to get another dog?
2: Yeah.
1: Rather than adopt a dog.
2: What's your dog situation,
0: just foster,
2: sir?
0: Foster another dog. Or I could repeat mistakes.
1: I could make this contentious.
0: I love a pattern. Yeah, so.
1: Yeah.
0: I can't separate them.
1: Mm-mm. Doesn't seem like it. All right. Well, I don't know what we're doing next.
2: All the things.
1: Really?
2: Yeah.
1: I see we have something about the most obscure sports and the history behind their bizarre origins.
3: Mm. I enjoyed looking at that list last night.
1: It's right on the heels of me seeing a story this morning about how the University of North Carolina has a group of people who are trying to make a splash with underwater hockey. And all I can see is a still hockey. Shot, and it looks like the dumbest thing I've ever seen in my life.
2: So like regular hockey, but summer?
1: Yeah, at the bottom of a pool.
2: Like, they just kept playing, and then what happened?
0: But they're still on ice skates. They're not using rollerblades.
2: I never want to stop doing this.
1: They're in the pool.
4: Wait a minute. What are they using? Are
0: there's
4: those
0: water.
4: Like,
2: so it's like,
4: little,
2: sort of
4: like little tiny hockey sticks?
1: We might have to investigate this further.
4: Okay. Like knock hockey?
1: That's I don't know what that is, but it sounds like
3: knock hockey was like a summer staple.
1: What is knock hockey? All right, hold on. We'll get to this important business next. Holy smokes. Got a lot of things to do today. I say that as I fill time because I don't know what we have to do today. Irony. 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
7: From the 106.7 The Fox Weather Center, a chance of showers and thunderstorms Monday, mainly mid-morning, high near 91, heat index up to 101, southwest wind around 11 miles per hour, gusts to 22, Monday night, a slight chance of storms after 3 a.m.

0: low near 75. Tuesday, a chance of showers and storms early, then partly sunny. High near 91, heat index up to 102. Southwest wind up to 13 miles per hour. Tuesday night, a chance of showers and storms, low near 74. For the latest news, weather, and community info, visit DecaturRadio.com.
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1: 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What the is going on?
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4: Later this hour, Dumber Than the Show Trivia Revisited. You know those weird sports you see where you're like, how'd someone find that? Who thought of that? Like, you know, a lot of times it seems like a couple people do it when they're a kid, then they do it when they're adults, and next thing you know, it catches on, like, really small. And other times you're like, no, there's people all over the country who play it, but none of them do it in public where we can see you.
5: Yeah.
4: Right?
6: It is strange when you realize there's like a whole subculture.
4: Yeah. I mean, I've really enjoyed when we've done that topic. Who can you tell us that's wildly famous in a very narrow spectrum? That started when someone tried to use the name Jeff Speakman on the celebrity name game 15 years ago. And we're like, no one knows who that is. And they're like, everybody knows who that is. And it turns out Speakman was like almost as good as Bruce Lee or something. Yeah. But he wasn't Lee.
5: Yeah. But he was more like, I think he did a lot of stunt work, right?
4: Yeah, very good at whatever he did.
5: Yeah.
4: We're like, yeah, that doesn't count as famous. But like there's fireball soccer and a farmer's golf competition in Switzerland.
6: What is fireball soccer? Is it just soccer with a ball on fire? Like, is it that simple?
4: Fireball soccer, or sepak bola api, as it's known locally, is played throughout many regions of Indonesia. Rooted with the tradition of Islam, it serves as part of a welcoming to Ramadan. The rules of the game mirror typical soccer. Heading, throw-ins, and tackles are all allowed. The difference, the ball is on fire.
7: Wow.
4: Fireball soccer is played with a coconut doused in kerosene and set ablaze. Players often compete barefoot. To avoid burns, competitors are soaked in salt and non-flammable spices.
5: How did this become a celebration of Ramadan? It doesn't seem like that's something that like Muhammad would have done, is play with a fiery coconut.
4: I know, but where did we get a bunny on Easter?
5: You know, we were stealing stuff from the pagans. That's where that came from.
4: Maybe their pagans like to burn their balls.
5: Yeah, maybe.
4: I don't know. You're right.
5: Interesting.
4: Very strange.
5: Well, yeah, like, because, I mean, I don't think soccer, I mean, maybe soccer goes back that far.
4: Historically, it was performed during ceremonies such as opening farmland or honoring the deceased. This next sentence seems like one they didn't need to include. This sport has not spread beyond Indonesia.
5: Okay, so it's a very regional thing. Okay.
4: Fireball soccer. But yeah, it's they're not kidding. That's a burning coconut getting kicked at
6: sure
4: by those
6: is.
4: Folks.
6: Yeah.
5: Man, I mean, one, I don't want to kick a coconut with my bare foot to begin with, but I definitely don't want to kick one that's on fire.
4: Mm-hmm. Damn, I agree.
5: That's a tough goal.
4: I'm guessing a no, but have any of you ever played a game so weird you're like, you guys will never have heard of it? Other than Maitland's beer games.
7: Think so.
4: Like those are supposed to be that kind of thing. Farmer's golf is a variation of regular golf played on the links. Born in Switzerland, it involves hitting what they call a noose, N-O-U-S-S-E, fixed on the end of a special railway with a 3 meter long flexible club.
5: So 3 meters long.
4: Yeah, it's a 9 foot club.
6: So it's like a bendy club.
5: Okay.
4: And instead, the ball is perched at the end of the rail, and your club is supposed to come through on your swing, and it looks like more of a baseball swing.
5: Okay.
4: Because you got your wrists, and you're going to break them, and your club is supposed to glance along the rail and catch the ball off the end and launch it into the sky.
6: So so the rail is just on the ground, and the ball is...
4: It looks like a guide.
6: Okay, so the rail is the tee?
4: Yes.
6: I guess.
5: All right. Okay.
4: That looks impossible.
6: Yeah.
4: I struggle with a 3 foot club, much less a 9 foot club.
5: I thought you were going to say that they play golf, but with a rake or something, like, which to me would be a pretty great sport.
6: Rake golf.
5: Playing nine holes, but you have to use a farm implement like you use for your, like a hoe or a rake or some idiotic thing. Let's do that.
6: Those things called that, like the Grim Reaper.
5: Like a scythe or a sickle. Yeah. A sickle or a scythe, I think, is that one. Yeah.
4: This text, look up ultimate taser ball. That's a soccer ball with tasers strapped to it. Like those ones that have the little cloths that your dog can chew on?
5: Yeah.
4: You ever seen that where they got the little pulls on it? Except then you attach a taser to each one of those?
2: That's just.
4: I'd rather have a fiery coconut.
7: I don't that's think I want to do that.
2: Yeah, that's not a sport.
4: Yeah, I don't. No, that's a segment on Jackass.
2: Yeah,
5: yeah, that's a torture.
4: Mm. We've heard of the wife carrying championship.
5: Yeah,
4: that one's pretty straightforward. The sport involves both strength and endurance. It evolved in Finland, where it's referred to as Yukon Kanto. The origins of the sport reference the legend of the Finnish robber whose gang would steal food and women from nearby villages. Well, by all means, let's turn that ransacking and pillaging into a fun sport.
5: Well, I mean, you know, that's making lemonade.
4: I suppose so. Zorbing. They started in New Zealand. Every time I see Zorbing, I think about that Russian Zorber who...
5: I do too.
4: They launched down a mountain.
5: Yeah,
4: and then he went over the edge
5: just
4: after
5: kept going.
4: Put up a tiny flag to stop him.
2: I think he's still going.
4: Yeah.
5: Yeah.
4: The cheese rolling competition, the ice shovel racing. Remember this?
5: Oh.
4: Where they ride down ski hills on scoop shovels?
5: Yeah.
4: Like you're shoveling grain at the old elevator?
2: Oh, I watched a video the other day of guys that took their Crocs, like their shoes, and they froze them inside blocks of ice. But they were able to still put their feet in them.
4: Okay.
2: And then they went down a grass hill.
7: Oh, yeah.
2: So they, they had these blocks of ice on their feet that were probably, I don't know, a foot and a half long and 8 or 10 inches wide on each foot. And then they like skied down a hill on them. It looked like so much fun.
5: So they freeze the bottoms of the Crocs into
2: the whole Croc.
4: The Croc is just to give you stability in your ice block.
2: They must have like put a... You know, like a plastic bag in it or something.
5: Okay, I see.
2: It kept the shape, but
4: I might do an insulated boot for
2: that. It looked like so much fun.
4: That would be fun.
2: Yeah.
4: Our kids are going to have our freezer all filled up with stupid boot ice experiments now.
5: I can't imagine how fast my knees would shatter. That sounds fun, though.
4: It does. Pumpkin kayaking. These ones are cool, where people grow their pumpkins. And then they hollow them out and they sit in them and they paddle in a race.
7: Oh, that's cute.
4: That's a good combination of farming and athleticism.
5: That seems difficult.
4: Steve, I sent you the video for underwater hockey.
2: Yes.
4: Maybe we could learn a little more about that. This is apparently a thing they're getting into at the University of North Carolina.
2: Mm. Well, now they have all that big money coming in because Bill Belichick is there.
4: Oh, yeah.
2: So they can fund things like this.
4: Yeah, all they do is win. So it starts out, everybody's in a pool.
3: I
4: looks like a 4 foot deep pool.
3: I was like, hey, I'm going to go to underwater hockey practice tomorrow. My dad's like, you're joking. Like, that's a spoof. That's not a real sport. And here I am. Underwater hockey is hockey on the bottom of the pool.
8: It's similar.
4: So they're
8: to
4: wearing
8: hockey.
4: Fins. They have masks. And they have the little, what are they, just the breathing tube?
5: The little snorkel. Yeah.
4: But a snorkel. That's the universal term for it.
5: Yeah.
4: And, obviously, they have to hold their breath when they're underwater, but they can go up like a dolphin and grab some air and come back down and chase their heavy orange puck on the bottom with their tiny sticks. Is that the sticks you were imagining, Steve?
2: Yeah.
4: Punch hockey?
2: Knock hockey.
5: That looks incredibly difficult.
4: It does.
5: Like trying to take quick breaths while swimming that hard under a pool the whole time.
2: It's probably an amazing workout.
5: Oh, my God.
8: Puck and sticks, but the sticks are only about a foot long each. And you have 6-on-6, but there's no goaltender.
3: You have a weighted puck. This is lead in the middle. And this sits on the bottom of the pool.
8: Go!
3: The command is 6-up, go.
8: Woo!
3: So everybody's on the edge and just charges straight down for the puck.
2: Are there fights like in regular hockey?
4: That would be
2: awesome.
4: Because we always hear about
7: a guy.
4: You guys hear about polo, how violent it is under the water. I would guess, because this is tight corners, even in this promotional video, we saw like three times where people look like they cracked their heads together.
5: Yeah. Mm-hmm.
3: There's a white team and a black team. That's how you distinguish each other. And you actually just slide it along the bottom of the pool. And that's how you play.
4: She means the color of the sticks, by the way.
5: Mm-hmm.
4: It's not a race battle.
8: A lot of people think that it requires a lot of ability to hold your breath, but really it's about dropping quickly. You're actually only down for about 10 seconds or so.
3: You rotate with your team members, so nobody runs out of breath.
2: Oh, dude, there's that deep end?
5: I guess that's like the diving end where you enter the pool.
4: That seems a little unfair.
2: Yeah.
4: Like, I would like our goal to be the shallow end, please.
2: I mean, unless they're playing halves or
5: maybe
2: quarters,
5: they're playing side to side.
2: And they're switching.
3: On the bottom, someone's on top, and you just constantly rotate until someone scores a goal, and then you reset.
7: Imagine being, like, a champion swimmer, and you
9: are practicing in that pool and they go, hey, bud, you got to get out. Underwater hockey has the pool from 3 to 7. You'd be like, right. I am not getting out of here. That is stupid. Tell those nerds to go drown somewhere else.
4: But some grandma gets in the corners doing water size.
9: Yeah. Mm-hmm.
2: But imagine being a really good swimmer, but you're not good enough to make the swimming team. So you just join the underwater hockey team and freaking dominate.
9: That sounds like a Disney Channel movie.
4: It does. Yeah. One more. The World Poo Sticks Championships of France.
5: What's a poo stick?
4: Since the mid-1980s, the World Championship has been held on the River Thames, which is not France. That is London. England.
2: Yeah.
4: The origin dates back much further. You might have competed in this competition without even knowing. Like, you know, like you could play, not the same, like playing backyard basketball isn't the same as playing in the NBA.
2: Yeah.
4: But you could join this competition for poo sticks immediately. Here's what you do. You find a stick.
2: Mm-hmm.
4: Familiar with sticks?
2: Yep.
5: Yeah. Yeah.
2: Seen it before?
5: Yeah, I've touched a couple.
4: Before they're sticks, what are they? Branches.
5: Branches usually.
4: On trees. Find a stick, paint it, make it yours, and then stand on a bridge in the River Thames, drop it in the water, and see whose gets there first. That's the sport.
5: Oh.
4: It's garbage
2: it's
4: races.
2: Like, it's boat races.
4: It's garbage races.
5: Yeah.
4: Volcano surfing. Limbo
2: Ooh, tell
4: skating.
2: Me, tell me about volcano surfing.
5: Is that like dune surfing?
4: Except down yeah, except down the side of the ashy part of a volcano.
2: Oh, not into the volcano?
4: I assume that has gone dormant.
2: Okay.
4: As opposed Lame. To trying to hit the skids before you turn to lava.
5: All right, so like a dune, but worse for your lungs.
4: Seems like it. They seem to be wearing a lot of protective gear.
5: Yeah.
4: Dumber Than the Show Trivia Revisited. That is next. It is the Free Beer and Hot Wings Show.
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0: A slight chance of storms after 3 a.m. low near 75. Tuesday, a chance of showers and storms early, then partly sunny. High near 91, heat index up to 102. Southwest wind up to 13 miles per hour. Tuesday night, a chance of showers and storms, low near 74. For the latest news, weather, and community info, visit DecaturRadio.com.
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12: Shut up, Michael. Shut the Michael. This is about you, not me.
13: It could have been any of us.
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13: In a moment, learning to formally dine when you become uber wealthy in the 80s. Who did you call? An annoying lady who was the preeminent teacher to be nice person of the time. There were better titles.
14: A woman who used all the silk in her dress.
13: Oh my God, did she? Before that, I just have this, and maybe some other people experience this too, but the push notification from the lottery app where you bought your Powerball tickets or Mega Millions, whatever the big drawing was this weekend, you shouldn't get a notification on Sunday morning after a drawing that's for $856 million that says, congratulations, and then cuts off.
14: No, not cool.
13: Because deep down, did I really think I won $856 million?
14: Yes.
13: Yes, of course I did. Because that's why you buy the ticket, because you get that crazy belief.
14: Yeah.
13: I won. Get this. It's amazing I'm here. $26.
12: Whoa.
13: For a net loss of $34. Boom! Baller. We're going to the moon!
14: Baller.
13: Yeah. That was the first time I bought tickets in a long, long time. And then I remembered why.
14: Yeah, I bought some a few weeks ago. Obviously didn't win.
13: It really is. We've talked about this before. You buy it just for that amount of time between when you buy it and when you are disappointed to enjoy that time of daydreaming. Oh, I had some good daydreams.
14: I know just that I shouldn't best. Be buying them just based on when I walk up to the big machine at the grocery store and I'm like, I don't even know what to do. Because the grocery store we get them from has, it's one of those massive, it's like a vending machine touch size touch screen.
13: Right.
14: So I'm just looking at it like, wow, look at all the colors.
13: Like,
14: what do I do? And I'm hitting the button and I can tell people are looking at me like, oh, rookie over
13: absolutely.
14: Here.
13: So what is the Powerball? Is it between 1 and 56 or whatever? Whatever it is. Let's just assume no it's idea. Between 1 and 56. So if you had asked me, hey, man. I'll bet you $60 you can't name the number I'm thinking between 1 and 56. I wouldn't take that bet.
14: Nope.
13: Because obviously I couldn't win a billion. But that's ludicrous because then there's five more of those. It's impossible.
14: Yep.
13: I'm explaining lottery like no one else understands. I'm going to stop doing that now. Let's go to fancy eating school in 1988.
10: Now more than ever, its importance is felt throughout the business and social world. Today, success of the highest order requires the personal confidence that comes from a working knowledge of good manners.
13: This is an era where the bigger your shoulder fluffy things on your dress, the more rich you were.
14: Look at all the rich stuff on that table and behind, like that massive urn behind her. And
12: look at those candles.
14: Those candles. Those candles are 2 feet tall.
13: By the way, Maitland and Kelly, you probably know this, but Tommy, this is for you. The way the woman is dressed with those giant things, that's how women dressed for our prom. And now, you know, when you see how people dress now, you're like, oh, that's actually attractive. Whereas back then, you were dressed like you were in a Cinderella movie.
14: Wow. Kelly mentioned the candlesticks. Is that a candelabra?
13: It is.
12: Mm-hmm.
14: Ooh, that's fancy.
10: We invite you to venture into the world of etiquette training at the highest level. Marjabelle Young Stewart, the woman Newsweek magazine has...
14: Marjabelle
12: Young Stewart.
14: Okay.
10: Stewart, the woman Newsweek magazine has called the Empress of Etiquette, has taught etiquette to all of them.
13: You show me a woman who's never played Frogger, and I'll say it's that lady.
14: The Empress of Etiquette. Maitland, you need a sweatshirt that says that.
13: You do.
12: I had to go with my Duke of Dim.
10: Etiquette to all of America, on TV talk shows, and through her more than 14 books.
12: 14? She bring-
13: Wait, is it more than 14? Because just keep counting.
14: Right.
13: Is it more than, like, is it 17? Is it a trillion?
14: Right. If it's 20, I'd rather them say 20
13: Does
14: than more than 14.
13: Does she not know? It's like the time some friends of ours got a job in a much bigger market in radio. And they weren't supposed to tell the job they got because the people that were working there had not found out they weren't going to be working there. Yeah. And so we said, well, just tell us the market size. He said, I'll do you a favor. Top 14. So I looked it up and I went, oh, Phoenix? He goes, how did you know? And I go, what? Of course it's 14. If it was 15, you'd have said top 15, then it would have been some of them. But no one picks 14 as the bottom number.
14: No.
13: He's like, I've been telling everybody 14. I go, well, then you are a dumb wind talker.
14: No, you pick something that ends in a 0 or a 5.
13: Yeah.
14: You don't pick it. No one's ever picked anything that ends in a 4.
13: Just like this.
14: Yeah.
13: As many as 14 books.
10: And 14 books. She brings to you now the course she teaches to top-level executives.
13: Formal dinner.
15: The table is ready, and the candles are lit, as they always would be before the guests entered the dining room. Oh, and our guests are going to be here any minute.
14: You're not wearing a watch. What are you looking at?
13: Why did you look at your robe?
10: The correct posture at the table is erect, but relaxed.
13: Can do.
15: One thing you want to remember about eating delicate soup is don't
12: slurp. The lady at the end of the table has not blinked one time, and her eyes are wide.
13: I think she's under duress.
12: Yeah.
15: All you need to do is bring the soup to your lips, tilt the bowl, and inhale like an angel.
12: What?
13: Did you just explain how to eat soup?
14: Or something else.
16: Well, I'm definitely still sitting erect.
14: That's true.
13: How could you not be after that sex pot?
12: I've been inhaling delicate soup like a demon since the day I was born.
13: Not an angel?
12: No.
10: Hold your elbows as if a book were tucked up high under each arm.
14: Why is that guy like T-Rexing his tiramisu or whatever he's eating?
13: Because he's got to hold his elbows tucked under his arms.
12: Yeah, he's got books under his elbows.
10: And you mustn't drop the books.
12: Also, I swear to God, if I'm ever at a restaurant and they bring me dessert and something as small as a shot glass, I'm over it. It might be delicious, but I'm still going to be hungry after that meal.
13: Yeah, this is a sample, friend. Get back there.
10: Books. Watch your posture at the table. Never slouch.
14: Oh, look at her. She looks like a hag.
10: No puppy sounds. Keep your lips together. Once you
13: puppy sounds.
12: Oh, like smacking. Okay.
10: Keep your lips together when chewing. The host proposes a toast to the guest of honor.
13: The lady next to him is slouching, so he douses her with champagne.
10: Guest of honor. This is done by standing, raising your glass to eye level, and speaking briefly on the marvels of the one being toasted. If you are that one, don't drink. Just sit still and blush. Never let a toast run longer than 3 minutes.
13: Three minutes would be a lifetime on a toast.
14: That would be a long toast, yeah.
12: I feel like you can always tell who parties after a toast or when you all go to cheers your glass because the people who smack it down on the table before they take a drink. My sister did that one time with champagne. We went wedding dress shopping for her and we found her dress and where we went, they have this cute cafe upstairs that you can get like the celebration package. So they bring out like a dessert platter and a bottle of champagne and everything. So we cheers it and I'm like, oh, we're being classy. Don't do it. But she straight up went, boom. Drink, and I looked at her. I went, "Oh, we're partying."
14: She tried to do a keg stand too.
12: Yeah.
14: Grab my feet.
13: Was she embarrassed or emboldened?
12: No, we caught eyes, and she was like,
10: "Let a toast run longer than 3 minutes. If you're a junior executive, ask the host privately if your offering a toast would be acceptable.
17: Hello. I'm a junior executive. Can I do things tonight? I'm a second-class citizen.
10: Never wear a strapless dress to a dinner party. You'll look naked above the centerpiece.
14: Is that considered a strapless dress?
12: No, that's off the shoulder.
18: No.
14: Okay.
18: She's safe.
14: Okay, good.
13: Oh, tricky foods. Watermelon. I don't think they're going to eat a lot of watermelon at these fancy dinners.
14: I don't know.
10: There is a grown-up way to eat watermelon.
13: So not only that, it's just a wedge of watermelon on each plate.
12: Also, all the way, a slice of watermelon, which is cut like a triangle, like a slice of cake, you would never set your watermelon up like on the butt
14: end. On the rind.
13: No.
12: Like lay it down flat so it looks like a piece of cut cake and then cut it. Or just pick it up with your hands like every normal person, because no one would ever serve watermelon at a fancy dinner.
14: Anywhere? Yeah, other than like a barbecue?
12: Yeah.
13: Yeah.
10: Use a knife and fork. If you get seeds in your mouth, and you will,
13: spit them to the strapless lady.
10: into your tightly cupped hand. Then put them on your plate.
18: No, you know the way he had to flick it.
13: It was stuck to his boogers.
14: Okay. Oh, now we're going to learn about the American or zigzag style.
10: To use the American style, you'll hold the knife in your right hand and the fork in your left. Stroke the meat. Stroke the meat.
13: Oh! Holy smokes!
12: Run it back.
13: Is when you're still erect at your seat?
10: Stroke the meat.
13: Tommy,
10: stroke the meat.
13: You found this. How many times did you watch it, and did you tell your roommates you were cleaning?
16: Well, you had to really get into character here. Maribel was really doing it for me.
13: Maribel.
14: Okay. All right, guys.
10: Stroke the meat. Stroke the meat. Never saw.
15: To all of you.
13: Oh, I remember a time in college where I tried to saw the meat, and it just makes you sore.
14: You got a stroke.
12: You got a stroke out.
15: Laughter. And happy ever after. And to all of you, all the success in the world.
14: Thank you, Marge Bell.
13: She didn't do anything. It was all the voiceover.
14: What are you talking about? She's written as many as, but not including 14 books.
13: Yeah. But she just walked in her dumb gown.
14: All right.
13: Stood behind the lady that couldn't blink.
14: Okay.
13: Held up a cup and said, don't do this.
14: I'm going to do some quick research. That was made in 1988.
13: Yeah.
14: How old do you think Marge Bell was?
13: Oh, boy.
14: I'm going to look it up.
13: Yeah, but I mean, she looked, what, 65?
18: Yeah. At least.
13: But I'll bet you're right. I'll bet she was 35.
12: 45 max.
18: Yeah, I'll go 40.
13: There's no chance she has a cool website now, or she's on TikTok giving tips on how to make your dinner better.
12: She'd probably go viral if so. I did watch one of those old videos a long time ago when I first started my supper club, and I got all the fancy dishes from my grandma.
13: Oh, yeah.
12: Because I wanted to know, how do you set a proper table? And it was really fun to learn and to set all that stuff up. It looks really pretty because my dishes are all like crazy colors and stuff.
13: Yeah.
12: It's not fancy like that, though. Like,
13: no.
12: We're not. No, absolutely not. Stroking meat at the table.
13: Maitland, did they teach you about the American method or the stroke the meat method in the American girl or American doll class you had?
18: It was definitely, we were stroking a lot of meat.
13: I bet.
18: For sure. With our American Girl dolls.
14: All right, what were your guesses on her age, by the way?
18: 45.
13: I said 35.
14: Oh, okay. She was 64 when that video was made. So she looked very appropriate.
18: No longer living.
14: She is no longer with us. She, Marge Bell, passed away in 2007.
18: Oh.
12: God, rest her soul. Dead.
14: Yeah.
12: We're like 20 years past that almost.
14: Uh-huh.
12: R.I.P. Whatever. R.I.P. my brother.
14: Rest in peace, my brother.
13: This text from West Michigan. What are you guys talking about? Watermelon is as classy as F. Don't you say that?
12: And I like watermelon, but
14: yeah, it's good. I just don't consider that like fancy fine dining food.
13: I don't know where you could get just watermelon as a dessert.
14: No,
13: or as an appetizer.
12: Do y'all remember that summer? I think I said this before and y'all laughed at me. That summer where everything was watermelon and mint. Y'all remember that?
13: No.
12: Everywhere you went, there was a watermelon mint salad. And
14: what summer was that?
12: I think like summer 2022.
14: Oh, That recently?
12: Yeah, yeah, that's, since I lived
16: that's
12: here.
16: That's super real. Yeah.
12: Yeah. Yeah. I knew Tommy would know. Mm-hmm. You guys got to get out more.
16: Every vape that summer was flavored watermelon mint.
18: Oh, that was my flavor.
13: Oh, yeah. Come on, Maitland.
14: Wait, is that the summer that watermelon sugar...
12: Maybe.
14: Was the song?
12: Maybe it all came out together. Maybe Big Watermelon was trying to figure out if they could take over for a little while. Seriously, on every menu, I was like, God damn it. If I see mint with watermelon again, I'm going to rip this menu in half.
13: Those seem so wrong together.
12: It's actually delicious, but...
18: It's very refreshing.
12: Yeah. And then...
13: I like how you didn't remember the vape, and now you're back like, I got to go back.
18: Yeah, I'm good.
12: It's pretty good. I like salt on my watermelon, or a little tahine.
18: Mm-hmm.
12: On my watermelon.
13: What is tahine?
12: They have, like, spicy...
13: Just a spicy
12: mix, yeah. Okay. You have it a lot on like a spicy margarita rim with tahini on it.
13: Gotcha.
12: So delicious.
13: Mate, hearing that talk about the minty watermelon vape, does that make you want to go back to vaping?
18: No.
13: You're vape free?
18: I'm vape free. There are a few times where if we're drinking and I like left my Zins at home or something, my roommate will hit her vape and I'll go, can I pet that dog? And then I take a little hit of it, but I cough a lot. So it hurts.
14: Can I pet that dog?
13: What would it take for you to be Zin-free starting right now?
18: Xanax.
13: Okay.
14: All right. What would it take for you to be Xanax-free?
13: Zins.
18: Dying.
14: it's a circle.
13: I was just curious. Like, did the Zins bother you? Does it nag you? Like, oh gosh, this is a habit. I got to quit.
18: Yeah, it does.
13: Okay. I'm not telling it should. I just but curious.
18: I don't like myself when I don't have them.
13: Do you get crabby?
18: Mm-hmm.
13: Fussy?
18: Yeah.
13: Angry?
18: Yeah.
13: Nausea, heartburn, diarrhea, upset stomach?
12: Diarrhea.
13: All right. What are we doing next? We're going to find out together. Back in a moment, it is the Free Beer and Helwig Show. 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

0: Time to play Dumber Than the Show Trivia. Each and every day at this time, each person on the show has a jackpot. Every time they win, $100 is added to that jackpot. And eventually that money's going to get given away, no matter what. Some people struggle with this. Not most of you, but some people do.
1: You just did that to keep the money.
0: The money's getting given away either way, man. Come on now. All right. Let's meet today's contestant. This is Raymond in Lakewood, New Jersey. Hello, Raymond. Listening on 105.7 The Hawk. How are you, bud?
2: Good morning. Thank you.
0: You doing good?
2: Yeah, we're doing pretty good.
0: You drive a school bus, so not right now. When does school start for y'all?
2: Right after Labor Day.
0: Okay. Okay. And are you looking forward to it, or do the kids make you age like 2 weeks a day?
2: I'm looking forward to the cooler weather in the fall. I'm getting tired of summer. It was really hot yesterday.
0: Okay, I can see that. You have a choice to make. You have to choose who you're going to play. Steve is asking questions in lieu of Hot Wings, who had to step out. You could play Kelly for 100, Maitland for 500, or me for 1,000. Who would you like to play?
2: I think I'm going to play Maitland for 500.
0: Okay. All right. You and Maitland will have the same five questions from Steve. Whichever of you gets the most right will be the winner. If there is a tie, low time wins. You each get a maximum of 90 seconds. You can both pass on questions, and Steve will come back to them, that is. Maitland will be in the hallway. She won't hear the questions or the answers while you play.
3: All right, Raymond, how do you normally do at trivia?
2: I've been on a Minute of Mayhem 4 times. I've gotten a 7 and 3 6s. Every time I know all the answers, that's when somebody won. Twice I've heard people win, and I knew all the answers that day.
3: All right.
2: I hope I do good today.
3: All right, Raymond, are you ready?
2: Yes.
3: All right, Kelly, you got the time for me?
0: I got it.
4: You got it?
3: Yeah, you guys got it? Cool. All right. Raymond, your time on it's 500, right? $500 round of Dumber Than the Show Trivia begins in 3, 2, 1. Since 1985, what magazine has published a Sexiest Man Alive issue?
2: People.
3: What is the capital of Italy?
2: Milan.
3: The MTV reality show The Challenge began as a combination of The Real World and what other show?
2: Pass.
3: The Hope Diamond's carat weight is 45.52 carats. How much is that in pounds? Is it 0.02 pounds, 2 pounds, or 20 pounds?
2: 0.02.
3: To pursue their hobby, a cruciverbalist would flip to what part of the newspaper?
2: Crossword.
3: The MTV reality show The Challenge began as a combination of The Real World and what other show?
2: Double pass.
3: Time. How do you think you did, Raymond?
2: Mediocre.
3: All right. Raymond, we'll put you on hold. We're going to call Maitland back in here so she can try to answer those questions as well. Mate, welcome back.
4: Thank you.
3: How was your time out there?
4: It was nice.
3: Anything going on?
4: Not much, no. Nothing. It's a quiet day out there.
3: Are you ready to defend your $500?
4: I'm ready.
3: Maitland, your turn on Dumber Than the Show Trivia begins in 3, 2, 1. Since 1985, what magazine has published a Sexiest Man Alive issue?
4: People.
3: What is the capital of Italy?
4: Rome.
3: The MTV reality show The Challenge began as a combination of The Real World and what other show?
4: Oh, crap. Pass.
3: The Hope Diamond's carat weight is 45.52 carats. How much is that in pounds? Is it 0.02 pounds? 2 pounds or 20 pounds?
4: 2 pounds.
3: To pursue their hobby, a cruciverbalist would flip to what part of a newspaper?
4: The crossword.
3: And the MTV reality show The Challenge began as a combination of The Real World and what other show?
4: Road Rules?
3: Time. How do you think you did, Maitland?
4: Okay.
3: All right. Bring Raymond back. We'll score this game. Welcome back, Raymond.
2: Hi.
3: Hi. Question number one. Since 1985, what magazine has published a Sexiest Man Alive issue? Raymond said People. Maitland said People. People's correct, of course. We are tied at one. Ding, ding.
0: Oh, yeah.
3: Feels weird without that. That's right.
0: What's the deal with this thing?
3: We'll get through. We'll get through it. The MTV reality show The Challenge began as a combination of The Real World and what other show? Raymond passed, came back to it, couldn't think of anything. He passed again.
2: Nope.
3: Uh-oh, someone's got some power.
0: It's always fun.
3: Maitland passed and then said, Road Rules?
4: Oh, dang.
3: No, oh, dang. Road Rules is correct.
4: Yay!
3: Maitland takes a 2-1 lead. The Hope Diamond's carat weight is 45.52 carats. How much is that in pounds? Is it 0.02 pounds, 2 pounds, or 20 pounds? Raymond said 0.02 pounds. Maitland said 2 pounds. Raymond is correct.
4: Dang.
3: 0.02 pounds. Mm. We are tied at 2. To pursue their hobby, a cruciverbalist would flip to what part of a newspaper? Raymond said a crossword puzzle. Maitland said a crossword puzzle. Crossword puzzle is correct. Ooh. Tied at 3. Final question. You guys had different answers for this. What is the capital of Italy? Raymond thought about it for a moment, and he said, Milan.
4: Oh.
3: Maitland thought about it for a moment and said, Rome. One of you is correct. And the person that is correct today is Maitland.
4: Yeah! I thought you had it, Raymond.
2: I thought I was getting there. I was going to say Rome.
3: Oh.
4: Solid effort.
0: It was. It was a fine effort. Raymond, thank you, bud. Good luck when school starts.
2: Thank you.
0: All right. Maitland goes to 600. He might have beat me. But that would have only been 1,000, so that would have been disappointing. We all have those house projects that we've been avoiding. Cleaning out the gutters, usually amongst the very top of the list of things you don't want to do. 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
11: 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Detectives are currently investigating a theft that occurred during the early morning hours of June 29, 2026 at St. Patrick's Catholic Church. Several large copper downspouts were removed from the exterior of the building overnight. This incident is one of several similar copper thefts reported in the area. Surveillance video shows a possible suspect described as a white male wearing dark clothing and riding a bicycle. Photos of the possible suspect are available on the Crime Stoppers website. 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
14: Strong storms expected here through the morning. Definitely be weather aware out there. Rain in the area through at least midday. We should clear out for the afternoon, but the problem is the heat and humidity behind it. We will very quickly warm up behind any rain. Low 90s with actual temperatures, but feels like temperatures much higher than that. Closer to triple digits, if not above it, basically for the next couple of days here. Storms off and on through basically the rest of this week. With that WAND weather forecast, I'm meteorologist Nick Patrick.
15: Pelosi diplomatic efforts are ongoing to reopen the Strait of Hormuz, but Iranian officials are making fresh demands.
16: Iran's Supreme National Security Council issued a statement calling on the United States to permanently end the war and compensate Iran for damages before the Strait would reopen. Iran's foreign minister says even if a deal is reached, it doesn't necessarily mean the Strait will stay open.
15: Fox's Trey Yanks.
16: President Trump told Axios on Sunday, quote, "We are low-keying it. We are only semi-negotiating with them."
15: Americans head to the polls in several primaries tomorrow, including Minnesota, where Democrat socialists are on the ballot.
17: Francesca Hong is making a final push before Tuesday's Democratic primary for governor. She's faced criticism over social media posts from the past where she called to cancel Thanksgiving, abolish ICE, and abolish prisons.
15: Fox's Alex Hogan. 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
0: I Never Liked the Rain by Clint Black.
24: Too many words.
3: Steve. The Rain by Clint Black?
24: No, it's anybody's game.
26: Maitland.
24: Never Black Clint Rain.
0: Free Beer.
24: No,
0: Hot Wings.
24: Free Beer. Maitland.
0: Clint Black. Never Black.
24: Maitland.
0: Like the Rain.
24: Yes.
0: That was a fine round, everyone.
24: Well, his voice does something to the back of my brain that I like.
0: Really?
24: Yeah.
25: Something to the front of my britches.
24: Yeah, I know. 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You little slut.
3: That's the song. That's the title. My Britches by Clint Rain.
24: If you go Clint Black, you never go back.
0: Final hour on this Monday, the Free Beer and Hot Wings Show. Thanks for listening. Thanks for joining us. For all you fancy idiots listening to the podcast later or live, whatever, a special thank you to you for helping support it. 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Free Beer, Hot Wings, Steve, Kelly, Maitland, Tommy in there, TJ. TJ the DJ. Screen of phone calls. Right now, though, time for Name That Tune.
24: It is time for Name That Tune. And this week's edition, Summer. I've got tunes for you to name and clues to go along with them. If you've never done or played Name That Tune along with us before, I read the clue first. And if you know the tune based on the clue, you buzz in with your name because your name is your buzzer. Test your buzzers in the place.
0: Free Beer.
24: Fantastic. If you don't know the tune based off of the clue that I've given, don't you worry. Once I'm done reading the clue, I'll play that tune for you. Try your buzzers one more time. Awesome. Is everybody ready
3: yes.
24: for tune and clue number one?
26: Ready.
24: Tune and clue number one. This singer wrote this song with Jim Balance, who you might know because he wrote several Aerosmith songs. He admitted a lot of the lyrics for this song were inspired by other songs as well, like Foreigner's Jukebox Hero and the line, I bought a beat-up six string in a secondhand store.
26: Oh.
24: And Bruce Springsteen's Thunder Road also inspired this song. The line in the Bruce Springsteen song was, the screen door slams, Mary's dress waves like a vision. She
0: Free
24: dances
0: beer.
24: Across the porch as the radio plays. Free Beer.
0: Kid Rock, All Summer Long.
24: No.
0: Yeah.
24: Another song that was in, or lyrics that were inspired were from the Beatles, I Want to Hold Your Hand. Here's your tune, number one.
27: I got my first real six-string.
24: Tommy?
28: That's Bryan Adams, Summer of 69.
24: Yes.

0: All right, we continue along with tune and clue number two. This tune is about looking back on a past relationship and wanting your ex back, wanting to return to what you had. The first verse depicts how the writer is left behind. His ex has moved on, but he hasn't, and he still hangs on to hope that they'll get back together. At first, he is hanging on to hope, but then he realizes that he must let go. And the title of this tune could also refer to the boys his ex is now seeing and how they are Steve. Just summer flings. Steve.
1: Don Henley, Boys of Summer.
2: It is.

0: nicely done. Steve, on the board now.
1: You've gotten two, haven't you, Steve?
2: Nope, just one.
1: Oh, Freebeer, you got the first one.
0: Nope, Tommy.
1: Oh, Tommy, you got the first one.
2: I buzzed in for the first
0: Maitland.
1: We were going to be there. All right, we move along to tune and clue number three. All of these Name That Tunes this week have summer in the title. That's your only clue here. Just kidding. Tune and clue number three. When this singer met you in the summer, his heartbeat sound.
3: Tommy.
1: Maitland.
4: It's Calvin Harris. Summer.
5: When I met.

0: It was your first time. There ain't no thunder.
1: Yeah.
0: It's more like bumping into furniture.
1: That's a quick strike of lightning right there.
0: This segment.
2: Had a need to feel the thunder.
0: It was your first time. There ain't no thunder.
1: Yeah.
0: It's more like bumping into furniture.
1: That's a quick strike of lightning right there.
0: This segment brought to you by Gusto. Gusto is a simple.

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1: 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Today brings a slight chance of showers and thunderstorms, with highs near 91 and heat index values up to 101. Southwest winds around 11 miles per hour. Tonight, a 30% chance of storms after 3 a.m. Lows near 75. Tuesday stays warm with highs near 91 and a 30% chance of storms. For the latest news, weather, and community info, visit DecaturRadio.com.
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1: Name that tune, Songs of Summer. That's what we got rolling on here. Steve has one, Mate has two, Tommy has two, I have one.
2: Oh, that's right. I'm doing this.
1: Yes, you are.
2: I was like, that sounds cool. All right, it is time for Tuning Clue number 7. The song title and to this tune references the summer of 2016 when this pop star forced extreme public criticism following her feud with Kanye West and Kim Kardashian over the rapper's famous lyrics that included her. Maitland.
3: Taylor Swift, Cruel Summer.

0: You like that even though it's not in the island sounds?
1: Yeah, I do, you know? Okay. It's really good. All right, it's time for Tune and Clue number 9. Which is not the song that I have right here, because I deleted this one.
0: Well, while you find it, this segment brought to you by O'Reilly Auto Parts. 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
1: Beautiful. Tune and Clue number 9. This country singer covered this song, which was originally done by Eddie Cochran. Free beer.
0: Summertime Blues, Alan Jackson. Well, I'm a

0: fine song that everybody loves.
1: Solid round to name that tune, guys.
0: Yeah. Well done. That is. That's a real
2: good job, everyone.
0: Beer commercial song. I think MGD used it. Miller Genuine Draft.
1: The champagne of beers.
0: They'd show sweaty people getting tall, walking through the streets.
2: Getting their tall?
0: Head. Yeah, they got as big as buildings. Hot time, summer in the city. Throw them on, take the cap off. Now there's snow. It's a better time.
2: I know. I just like your description of it.
0: Hey, I thought Roger was hot. I know, but he had an MGD. Now he's shoveling snow up to 2 feet.
2: No, he's tall.
0: Is he mad? No, he's tall. He ain't mad. Settle down, Roger.
2: So MGD makes you tall, but only in the summer?
0: I'm not sure it makes you tall. It might make the building small.
2: Gotcha.
0: They didn't make that clear. It was only 30 seconds.
2: Yeah, it was very, very.
0: The $1,000 Minute of Mayhem is on the way. Next, how would you like to play? Caller 10 gets to do it. 1-800-947-3979. That's on the way next. It is the Free Beer and Hot Wings Show.
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9: Later on, one more thing. She was a big part of the worst national anthem any of us have heard this year. Maybe this decade.
10: Yeah.
9: And she says everybody else got it wrong, and she could sing it again right now. Martha Reeves.
10: Okay.
9: Right now, though, this. Scott Anthony joins us. Hi, Scott Anthony. How are you?
11: I'm doing well. How are you doing?
9: Good. Now, is Scott Anthony like one of those where it's two names, or is it, did Tommy just write your last name because he was busy?
11: Well, it's actually my middle name, but that's when I was in trouble with my mother.
9: Okay. Scott Anthony, get in here! Like that?
11: Yes, sir.
9: Fixing to whoop your ass, I bet. Did you ever have to go pick a switch?
11: Several times.
9: Yeah, me too. Scott Anthony, you have a chance to win $1,000. All you have to do is answer all 10 of these questions correctly and get all of them out before the buzzer sounds after 1 minute, thus the $1,000 minute of mayhem. You can pass on a question and we'll come back to it. That uses up your time, so that is up to you. Do you have any questions before we begin?
11: I do not.
9: All right. Well, then let's do this. Your turn on the $1,000 minute of mayhem begins in 3, 2, 1. Who was the first person to break the sound barrier?
11: Pass.
9: Within 2 years, what year did the Chernobyl disaster take place?
11: 1982.
9: Who did the U.S. defeat in the famous 1980 Miracle on Ice game?
11: Toronto.
9: What state is nicknamed the Cornhusker State?
11: Idaho.
9: What is the
11: Nebraska? Nebraska.
9: What is the term in music for something gradually getting louder?
11: Increased decibel.
9: What battle brought the end of Napoleon's European conquests?
11: Pass.
9: Who sang the song Bad Case of Lovin' You?
11: Oh, it's gonna kill me. Pass.
9: What sport enshrined new members of the Hall of Fame this past weekend?
11: Baseball.
9: On which U.S. coast can...
11: I'm terrible. Did terrible.
9: We just got a text asking if anyone ever said you sound like RFK Jr.
11: Well, I'm playing a cover band and I have to sing AC/DC and that's what we played Saturday night.
9: Oh, oh yeah. You're paying the freight, aren't you?
10: Yeah.
9: Yeah, I could see that.
11: Yes.
9: That would get me. Did you nail it though?
11: Got me. I did.
9: Okay, good.
11: Got me though.
9: All right, Scott Anthony, let's score this game. Who was the first person to break the sound barrier?
10: Scott Anthony said pass.
9: Anyone?
10: Oh, I know this one.
12: Chuck Yeager.
9: Chuck Yeager.
10: Yeah.
9: Within 2 years, What year did the Chernobyl disaster take place?
10: Scott said 1982.
9: That is incorrect. Anyone?
6: 86.
9: 86 is on the button. If you haven't watched that mini series called Chernobyl on HBO, it is insane.
10: It's like you're watching a documentary.
9: Yes.
10: I mean, it's so good.
9: And it almost feels like a horror film. Well, it is a horror.
10: Kind of.
9: But it almost feels like it's alive the way they shot it.
10: Yeah, it's a real thriller.
9: Who did the U.S. defeat in the famous 1980 Miracle on Ice game?
10: Scott said Toronto.
9: That was the year where every city got to enter a team in the Olympics. And yeah, they beat Toronto in the semifinals.
10: No big deal.
9: Then they beat Bridgeport, Kansas in the finals. No, they beat the Soviet Union.
10: Yeah, the Soviets.
9: What state is nicknamed the Cornhusker State?
10: Scott started saying Idaho, but said, no, Nebraska.
9: That was a good move. Correct. Nebraska is correct. What is the term in music for something gradually getting louder?
10: Scott said increased decibels.
9: Well, that's technically true, but incorrect. Steve.
6: Timpani?
9: Nope.
12: Maitland. Crescendo.
9: Crescendo. Oh, crescendo. Okay. What battle brought the end of Napoleon's European conquests?
10: Scott passed.
9: Anyone?
12: The Battle of...
9: Ever heard the phrase, met his Waterloo?
12: The one on ice.
9: No, not the one on ice. That was the Soviets.
12: Oh.
9: And the United States. That was the Miracle on Ice.
6: Battle Bots.
9: Oh. No. Battle of Waterloo.
10: Oh, I thought it was the Battle of Ziggy Piggy. Bill and Ted's Excellent Adventure.
9: Who sang the song Bad Case of Love and You?
10: Scott was racking his brain, beating himself up, but had to pass.
9: You guys probably play it. Doctor, give me the news. I got a bad case of loving you. Bye.
6: Joan Jett and the Blackhearts.
9: Robert Palmer.
10: Robert Palmer. Yeah.
9: What sport enshrined new members of their Hall of Fame this past weekend?
10: Scott said baseball.
9: No.
12: Football.
9: Yes. Oh, the pros. Yes. The National Football League.
10: NFL.
9: How many did Scott get of the 8 that we made it through?
10: He got racked up 1.
9: Okay.
12: Ooh.
9: That's buzzing along.
10: You did kill it.
9: Buzzing along at 12.5%, my friend. Scott Anthony, have a great day, bud. We appreciate it.
11: Thank you, my friend.
9: All right. See ya.
10: Rest those cords. You're going to need those again.
9: Yeah. Saturday, probably got to lather, rinse, repeat. Sing Thunderstruck again.
10: Oh, man.
9: Well, we all have those house projects that we've been avoiding. Cleaning out the gutters. 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
9: It was last week when they had the Women's Professional Baseball inaugural game. And Martha Reeves sang the national anthem with two women who I've later learned are part of a trio from Springfield, Illinois, who did not meet her before the moment they were shuffled onto the field to sing with her, which seems like they were sabotaged entirely.
10: Boy, you're not kidding. That's a bad scene.
9: It did not go well, and Martha Reeves says, not her fault. You'll hear that next in One More Thing. It is the Free Beer and Hot Wing Show.
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22: Strong storms expected here through the morning. Definitely be weather aware out there. Rain in the area through at least midday. We should clear out for the afternoon, but the problem is the heat and humidity behind it. We will very quickly warm up behind any rain. Low 90s with actual temperatures, but feels like temperatures much higher than that. Closer to triple digits, if not above it, basically for the next couple of days here. Storms off and on through basically the rest of this week. With that WAND weather forecast, I'm meteorologist Nick Patrick.
23: Fox News, I'm CJ Papa. President Trump telling Axios we are low-keying it, choosing economic power over military might for now. Fox's Trey Yanks has more from Tel Aviv.
24: The Wall Street Journal reports for weeks President Trump has been laying the groundwork to declare victory in the Iran war should Tehran fully reopen the Strait of Hormuz, even floating the idea privately to senior aides that he's willing to walk away without a nuclear deal, U.S. officials said.
23: A Ukrainian drone attack today deep inside Russia.
25: The head of the Tatarstan region says a massive drone attack from Ukraine targeted industrial and civilian facilities in Nizhnekamsk. That city's home to oil refineries and a petrochemical plant.
23: Fox's Jonathan Savage, at least 13 are dead, including a child, 75 wounded. Feeling lucky, the Powerball tonight, the jackpot, $905 million. 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
1: Thank God their tails turned to legs on land. Saw that in the movie Splash.
2: Isn't that movie problematic if you look back at it now? Like, wasn't there a pervert or a toucher in that or something?
1: I don't know. I don't remember there being any problem with it when I was about 11 and I saw it and Daryl Hannah came out of the water and you could damn near see everything.
3: Yeah, there was touching.
1: So yeah, I don't know.
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1: Yeah, me.
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4: What do we learn in just a moment right now? One more thing. One more thing today takes us back in time first to Martha Reeves. Martha Reeves and the Vandellas, right?
1: Vandellas.
4: Big Motown.
1: Huge.
4: Tons of Motown hits.
1: Oh, yeah. They're right up there with the Supremes.
4: Maybe.
1: I mean, behind them a little, but not a lot. I mean, you're talking like Temptations versus Four Tops kind of stuff.
4: Maybe should have stayed retired, but she showed up last week at the inaugural Women's Professional Baseball League first game and sang the anthem with two women from Illinois. I don't know how that came together. Maybe it was a contest. I don't know what it was. But if you missed it, it didn't work, and this is how it sounded.
5: Oh,

Pearl Jam right there with Daughter. I'm Kara. I was a daughter. Well, I guess I still am a daughter. Just my parents aren't around. But anyway, once you're a son, you're always a son. Once you're a daughter, you're always a daughter. 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

0: 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Next up, Marshall Tucker.
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4: From the 1067, the Fox Weather Center. Today brings isolated showers and thunderstorms with a high near 90, but it will feel like 101. Skies stay mostly cloudy with southwest winds around 11 miles per hour. Tonight, a slight chance of storms after 3 a.m., low near 76. Tuesday turns mostly sunny with a high near 91, feeling like 102, and a chance of afternoon storms. For the latest news, weather, and community info, visit DecaturRadio.com.
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8: The Decatur Police Department is requesting the public's assistance in solving this week's Crime of the Week. Detectives are currently investigating a theft that occurred during the early morning hours of June 29th, 2026 at St. Patrick's Catholic Church. Several large copper downspouts were removed from the exterior of the building overnight. This incident is one of several similar copper thefts reported in the area. Surveillance video shows a possible suspect described as a white male wearing dark clothing and riding a bicycle. Photos of the possible suspect are available on the Crime Stoppers website. 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

0: Rock and roll forever, man. I saw Foo Fighters last weekend. It was a group therapy session for 60,000 people. I'm still feeling it.
1: 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Nearly every popular architectural style from that era can be found there. From Italianate and Gothic Revival to Queen Anne, Classic Revival, Tudor, Colonial Revival, and designs by noted architects including Frank Lloyd Wright. 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
11: Strong storms expected here through the morning. Definitely be weather aware out there. Rain in the area through at least midday. We should clear out for the afternoon, but the problem is the heat and humidity behind it. We will very quickly warm up behind any rain. Low 90s with actual temperatures, but feels like temperatures much higher than that. Closer to triple digits, if not above it, basically for the next couple of days here. Storms off and on through basically the rest of this week. With that WAND weather forecast, I'm meteorologist Nick Patrick.
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0: AC/DC, Back in Black on 106.7 The Fox. The Arthur Third Saturday Market Bazaar is back this coming Saturday. 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
11: Fox News, I'm Roxanne Evans. Iran demanding major concessions before the strait reopens.
12: Iran's Supreme National Security Council issued a statement calling on the United States to permanently end the war and compensate Iran for damages before the strait would reopen. Iran's foreign minister says even if a deal is reached, it doesn't necessarily mean the strait will stay open.
11: That's Fox's Trey Yingst. Israeli Prime Minister Benjamin Netanyahu rejecting key elements of a Gaza peace deal, calling for Hamas to disarm before any Israeli withdrawal.
13: He also says a Palestinian state will not be established as long as he's prime minister.
11: That's Fox's Marianne Rafferty. Candidates are making a final push in critical primary races. Six states head to the polls tomorrow, including a special primary in South Carolina to replace the late Senator Lindsey Graham. 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

0: The dude that plays the percussion, the bongos that he's wearing on his body with his hands during a David Byrne concert is almost as fun as watching David Byrne. The whole group is. It's fantastic. See David Byrne live if you can. What a jam. Pink Floyd coming up.
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7: From the 1067, the Fox Weather Center. Today brings isolated showers and thunderstorms with a high near 90, but it will feel like 101. Skies stay mostly cloudy with southwest winds around 11 miles per hour. Tonight, a slight chance of storms after 3 a.m., low near 76. Tuesday turns mostly sunny with a high near 91, feeling like 102, and a chance of afternoon storms. For the latest news, weather and community info, visit DecaturRadio.com.
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0: Jefferson Airplane right there. They're touring now. I think they're called Jefferson Starship at this point. They've made so many changes. My friend Ellen's band opened up for them not long ago, and she's a great harmonica player. And Jefferson Starship, or whatever they're going by now, had her come up on stage and jam with them. That's so cool. All right, next up, it's Billy Squire.
1: Hi, I'm Jerry Hinkle. Here's your local tidbit. Have you explored the Governor Richard J. Oglesby Mansion? The 1870s Italianate-style mansion was home of an important local figure, Richard J. Oglesby. Become acquainted with this three-time Illinois governor, U.S. senator, and Civil War general while glimpsing the lifestyles of wealthy late 19th century Americans. 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And that's your local tidbit from Cromwell Media.
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9: Strong storms expected here through the morning. Definitely be weather aware out there. Rain in the area through at least midday. We should clear out for the afternoon, but the problem is the heat and humidity behind it. We will very quickly warm up behind any rain. Low 90s with actual temperatures, but feels like temperatures much higher than that. Closer to triple digits, if not above it, basically for the next couple of days here. Storms off and on through basically the rest of this week. With that WAND weather forecast, I'm meteorologist Nick Patrick.
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0: BTO on 106.7 The Fox. On Thursday, it's a Zoning Board of Appeals meeting. They happen only once a month on the second Thursday. So this is the second Thursday of August, and it is on Thursday. So if you want to go, head to the City Council Chambers at the Decatur Civic Center. Meeting starts at 4.
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0: Isn't it the song in the scene of School of Rock with Jack Black rocking in the van? I'm pretty sure it is. Oh, I love that movie, School of Rock. Mott the Hoople, Sticks, and more coming.
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7: From the 106.7 the Fox Weather Center, today brings isolated showers and thunderstorms with a high near 90, but it will feel like 101. Skies stay mostly cloudy with southwest winds around 11 miles per hour. Tonight, a slight chance of storms after 3 a.m., low near 76. Tuesday turns mostly sunny with a high near 91, feeling like 102, and a chance of afternoon storms. For the latest news, weather, and community info, visit DecaturRadio.com.
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0: You don't have to ask me twice. I'll always say yes if you invite me on a boat. I'll even bring the beer, and I'll bring the music, because, you know, that's what I do.
1: 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Nearly every popular architectural style from that era can be found there. From Italianate and Gothic Revival to Queen Anne, Classic Revival, Tudor, Colonial Revival, and designs by noted architects including Frank Lloyd Wright. 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
7: Isolated storm chances will hang around through the overnight hours here as temperatures stay on the hot side. They'll only drop to the mid-70s here with these southerly winds. A few scattered storm chances for the first half of the day Tuesday as well. Behind it, mostly sunny skies. So the heat and humidity for the next 2 days, pretty brutal. We'll basically have a repeat of today for tomorrow. Feels like temperatures above triple digits. A little bit cooler by the end of this week. With that WAND weather forecast, I'm meteorologist Nick Patrick.
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0: 106.7 The Fox. Some sweet shopping this Saturday. Check out the Arthur Third Saturday Market Bazaar. It's 9 till 3 at the Auto Center in Arthur. I'm Kara. Scorpions coming and a big set.
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I'm Kara. Usually when someone quits drinking, they go sober and then they resume drinking, it's bad news. I will say I've got a friend of mine that now he went to AA, quit, and now he drinks slightly. That's what Brad Pitt is now doing. He went from abstinence to more restrained. 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
11: From the 106.7, the Fox Weather Center. Isolated showers and thunderstorms are possible today with a high near 90 and heat index up to 101. Tonight, a chance of storms after 3 a.m. with a low around 76. Tuesday brings a mix of sun and clouds, a high near 91, and a 30% chance of storms. For the latest news, weather, and community info, visit DecaturRadio.com.
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0: One of my favorite songs from The Who. There is Eminence Front. We heard Pearl Jam, Black Rush, Fly By Night. Great jams on the way. Green Day, next.
1: Hi, I'm Jerry Hinkle. Here's your local tidbit. Have you explored the Governor Richard J. Oglesby Mansion? The 1870s Italianate-style mansion was home of an important local figure, Richard J. Oglesby. Become acquainted with this three-time Illinois governor, U.S. senator, and Civil War general while glimpsing the lifestyles of wealthy, late 19th century Americans. 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
4: The Decatur Police Department is requesting the public's assistance in solving this week's Crime of the Week. Detectives are currently investigating a theft that occurred during the early morning hours of June 29, 2026 at St. Patrick's Catholic Church. Several large copper downspouts were removed from the exterior of the building overnight. This incident is one of several similar copper thefts reported in the area. Surveillance video shows a possible suspect described as a white male wearing dark clothing and riding a bicycle. Photos of the possible suspect are available on the Crime Stoppers website. 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
8: Isolated storm chances will hang around through the overnight hours here as temperatures stay on the hot side. They'll only drop to the mid-70s here with these southerly winds. A few scattered storm chances for the first half of the day Tuesday as well. Behind it, mostly sunny skies. So the heat and humidity for the next 2 days, pretty brutal. We'll basically have a repeat of today for tomorrow. Feels like temperatures above triple digits. A little bit cooler by the end of this week. With that WAND weather forecast, I'm meteorologist Nick Patrick.
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12: Fox News, I'm Gianna Gelosi. Diplomatic efforts are ongoing to reopen the Strait of Hormuz, but
13: Iranian officials are now making new demands. Iran's Supreme National Security Council issued a fresh statement over the weekend calling on the United States to permanently end the war and compensate Iran for damages before the strait would reopen. Iran's foreign minister says even if a deal is reached, it doesn't necessarily mean the strait will stay open.
12: Fox's Trey Yangston in Tel Aviv. At least 47 people are dead and dozens of buildings collapsed in cities across western Colombia after a powerful 7.4 magnitude earthquake.
14: Reports are coming in of injuries and severe damage to buildings in cities including Pereira and Quibdó. People are evacuating homes with potential aftershocks a concern.
12: Fox's Jonathan Savage. In June, Venezuela felt a pair of quakes that killed more than 5,000 people. 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

0: There's Toto, Hold the Line, one of my favorite songs. It's Kara. Still haven't seen the new Spider-Man movie, and I'm starting to think I'm the only person because it has now hit the third biggest second weekend of all time. Spider-Man Brand New Day has raked in $145 million. That just blows my mind. Is it good? I guess it must be.
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9: From the 1067, the Fox Weather Center. Tonight, a slight chance of showers and thunderstorms early, then mostly cloudy with a low near 76. Tuesday, partly sunny with a high near 92, but it will feel like 102. A slight storm chance around noon, Tuesday night. A chance of showers and storms, low near 74. Wednesday, a 50% chance of showers and thunderstorms, high near 89. For the latest news, weather and community info, visit DecaturRadio.com.
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0: It's Kara. I feel like that song from Robert Palmer was big during the era of the Dukes of Hazzard when I was watching every Friday night. I loved that show. Loved. I still want to crawl into my car through the window. Anyway, Cooter, the Ben Jones, the actor who played Cooter on Dukes of Hazzard, just passed away. Rest in peace.
1: 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The Decatur Historic District in Decatur's Milliken Heights neighborhood preserves the city's historic Near West and Southwest neighborhoods developed from the 1850s through the 1920s. Nearly every popular architectural style from that era can be found there. From Italianate and Gothic Revival to Queen Anne, Classic Revival, Tudor, Colonial Revival, and designs by noted architects including Frank Lloyd Wright. 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
6: Isolated storm chances will hang around through the overnight hours here as temperatures stay on the hot side. They'll only drop to the mid-70s here with these southerly winds. A few scattered storm chances for the first half of the day Tuesday as well. Behind it, mostly sunny skies. So the heat and humidity for the next 2 days, pretty brutal. We'll basically have a repeat of today for tomorrow. Feels like temperatures above triple digits. A little bit cooler by the end of this week. With that WAND weather forecast, I'm meteorologist Nick Patrick.
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0: Yowza is a good term to describe the next big set. Song number one of many is Steve Miller. Coming.
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7: Fox News, I'm Roxanne Evans. Iran demanding major concessions before the Strait of Hormuz reopens.
8: Iran's Supreme National Security Council issued a statement calling on the United States to permanently end the war and compensate Iran for damages before the Strait would reopen. Iran's foreign minister says even if a deal is reached, it doesn't necessarily mean the Strait will stay open.
7: Fox's Trey Yingst. Israel rejecting key elements of a Gaza peace deal, calling for Hamas to disarm.
9: He also says a Palestinian state will not be established as long as he's prime minister.
7: Fox's Marianne Rafferty. A massive earthquake struck Western Colombia. Dozens are confirmed dead. And candidates making a final push ahead of several primary races tomorrow, including in South Carolina, to replace the late Senator Lindsey Graham's seat. 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

Classic track from Ozzy on the Greg Stone Show. Welcome to your Monday, people of Earth. That's right. Back at it, ready to do it all over again just for you. Here's Tom Petty this afternoon.

0: Such an epic track from Triumph and Magic Power. If you got to see them this past spring, count yourself lucky. It's Greg Stone, and we've got a look at rock and roll history coming up. Your almanac for the 10th of August, plus music from the Doors and the Police. We'll roll that for you next.
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5: From the 106.7, the Fox Weather Center. A slight chance of showers and thunderstorms is possible tonight before 10 p.m. Expect mostly cloudy skies with a low near 76. Tuesday brings a slight chance of storms around noon. Then partly sunny skies with a high near 90. The heat index could reach 100. Tuesday night, showers and thunderstorms are possible late with a 40% chance. Wednesday afternoon brings likely showers and storms with a high near 89. For the latest news, weather and community info, visit DecaturRadio.com.
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0: classic track from The Doors as we take a quick look at rock and roll history. Like I said, today is the 10th of August, and it went down on this day in 76. Elton John played the first of 10 sold-out nights at New York's Madison Square Garden on this day. And in 84, the Red Hot Chili Peppers released their self-titled debut album. In 92, Def Leppard kicked off the North American leg of their 248-date, 7-day weekend world tour at Madison Square Garden. And in 99, Oasis guitarist Paul Bonehead Arthur leaves the band. And in 2010, Black Label Society released their 8th studio album, Order of the Black. Birthdays today include Ian Anderson of Jethro Tull, born on this day in 47. Ronnie Spector, born on this day in 47. And Tim Ferriss from INXS, born on this day in 61. If it's your birthday, that's who you share it with, and that's a quick look at it. Your Rock and Roll Almanac for the 10th of August.
1: Hi, I'm Jerry Hinkle. Here's your local tidbit. Have you explored the Governor Richard J. Oglesby Mansion? The 1870s Italianate-style mansion was home of an important local figure, Richard J. Oglesby. Become acquainted with this 3-time Illinois governor, U.S. senator, and Civil War general while glimpsing the lifestyles of wealthy late 19th century Americans. 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
8: Isolated storm chances will hang around through the overnight hours here as temperatures stay on the hot side. They'll only drop to the mid-70s here with these southerly winds. A few scattered storm chances for the first half of the day Tuesday as well. Behind it, mostly sunny skies. So the heat and humidity for the next 2 days, pretty brutal. We'll basically have a repeat of today for tomorrow. Feels like temperatures above triple digits. A little bit cooler by the end of this week. With that WAND weather forecast, I'm meteorologist Nick Patrick.
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0: 106.7 The Fox, getting ready for another Arthur Third Saturday Market Bazaar. That's coming up on the 15th of August at the Auto Center in Arthur. Come on out. Homemade crafts, clothing. You've been there before. You know what's up. It's a great time. If you don't and you need more info, DecaturRadio.com.
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10: Fox News, I'm John Saucier. A powerful 7.4 magnitude earthquake hitting Western Colombia today, killing over 70 people, trapping residents in collapsed buildings, forcing people to evacuate their homes. The epicenter in San Jose del Palma, a community of around 4,800 people, some 250 miles west of Bogota, according to the U.S. Geological Survey. The quake also felt in neighboring Ecuador and Panama, although minimal damage reported there. Joint Base Charleston is being renamed to Joint Base Lindsey Graham in honor of the late senator who passed away last month. Treasury Secretary Scott Bessent is from South Carolina, says the move will preserve Lindsey Graham's legacy.
11: From today forward, these planes will have Joint Base Graham on their tail. A reminder that Senator Graham was the American people's workhorse.
10: The Senate passing new sanctions designed to punish Russia for its war in Ukraine in honor of Senator Graham. 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

Motley Crue drummer Tommy Lee is tired of being told to shut up and play drums whenever he gives his political opinions. You know, he's got a point. And anybody that tells you to just shut up and play your music, you know, you're alienating your fans. Well, that's his choice, isn't it? You don't like it? Don't listen to it.

0: Classic Van Halen on the Greg Stone Show as we get ready to drop the Daily Haircut, a song that is on Rat's debut record and on the Weird Science soundtrack. Got that coming up here, plus the Stones and Rush next.
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4: From the 1067 The Fox Weather Center tonight. Mostly cloudy with a low near 76. South winds around 9 miles per hour, gusting to 16. Tuesday brings a slight chance of afternoon showers and thunderstorms, with a high near 90 and heat index up to 100. Tuesday night, a 40% chance of storms after 4 a.m. Wednesday, likely storms after 1 p.m., high near 89. For the latest news, weather, and community info, visit DecaturRadio.com.
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0: Never released as a single, but it would make its way to number 87 on the Billboard Hot 100 back in 1984. It appears on their debut album, Out of the Cellar, and on the original motion picture soundtrack to Weird Science in 85. There it is, folks. The Daily Haircut got a suggestion. Drop it on my Stony Boy Radio Facebook page.
1: Hi, I'm Jerry Hinkle, and here's your local tidbit. The Decatur Historic District in Decatur's Milliken Heights neighborhood preserves the city's historic Near West and Southwest neighborhoods developed from the 1850s through the 1920s. Nearly every popular architectural style from that era can be found there. From Italianate and Gothic Revival to Queen Anne, Classic Revival, Tudor, Colonial Revival, and designs by noted architects including Frank Lloyd Wright. 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
4: The Decatur Police Department is requesting the public's assistance in solving this week's Crime of the Week. Detectives are currently investigating a theft that occurred during the early morning hours of June 29th, 2026 at St. Patrick's Catholic Church. Several large copper downspouts were removed from the exterior of the building overnight. This incident is one of several similar copper thefts reported in the area. Surveillance video shows a possible suspect described as a white male wearing dark clothing and riding a bicycle. Photos of the possible suspect are available on the Crime Stoppers website. 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
8: Isolated storm chances will hang around through the overnight hours here as temperatures stay on the hot side. They'll only drop to the mid-70s here with these southerly winds. A few scattered storm chances for the first half of the day Tuesday as well. Behind it, mostly sunny skies. So the heat and humidity for the next 2 days, pretty brutal. We'll basically have a repeat of today for tomorrow. Feels like temperatures above triple digits. A little bit cooler by the end of this week. With that WAND weather forecast, I'm meteorologist Nick Patrick.
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0: Hope you had that nice and loud. Alice in Chains on the Greg Stone Show as we get smart.
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0: Pedagogical is an adjective.
2: Pedagogical.
0: You don't know what that means. You might, but you don't. I'll tell you the definition, and we'll use it in a sentence coming up here shortly on the Greg Stone Show, plus some classic Bad Company.
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11: Fox News. I'm Deborah Valentine. President Trump adding a new demand in peace talks with Iran. Fox's Jared Halpern reports from the White House.
12: President Trump says he is now demanding compensation from Iran for people killed or wounded by roadside bombs and other terror attacks.
11: Tuesday's primaries include South Carolina, where Senator Darlene Graham, sister of the late Senator Lindsey Graham, faces a crowded field of GOP hopefuls. Senator Graham at today's renaming of Joint Base Charleston to Joint Base Lindsey Graham.
13: It was sometimes hard to tell if Lindsey was a senator who happened to serve in the Air Force or an Air Force lawyer who happened to serve in the Senate. Such was his love for both.
11: She's endorsed by President Trump. More than 100 people are reported dead after a powerful 7.4 magnitude earthquake hit Western Colombia today. Rescue operations are underway. 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

0: some Super Tramp on the Greg Stone Show, working our way towards that shot of funny this afternoon from Jim Gaffigan with Metallica and some Clapton coming up.
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10: From the 1067 the Fox Weather Center. Tonight will be mostly cloudy with a low around 76 and winds up to 16 miles per hour. Tuesday brings a slight chance of storms afternoon, with highs near 90 and heat index values reaching 100. Showers are likely Wednesday afternoon. 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

0: Clapton's Let It Rain. It's Greg Stone. Time to put a smile on that face here. Jim Gaffigan on being lazy for no apparent reason, since today is National Lazy Day.
1: Do you ever find yourself being lazy for no reason at all? Like, you pick up your mail, you go in your house, you realize you have a letter for a neighbor. You ever just look at the letter and go, looks like they're never getting this. Take too much energy to go back outside. You might, like, stick it on a bureau. I'm going to get that to them later on. Right now, I got to watch some Love Connection. I got some new host on there. You ever have one thing to do all day, but you just can't get yourself to do it? I got to go to the post office. But I'd probably have to put on pants. They're only open till 5. I'm going to have to do that next week. Have a little more free time. I never have free time. Yeah, I don't know about you. Whenever I go to the... You ever go to the cash machine? There's two people in line in front of you. You get kind of flustered. You're like, forget it! I'm not standing here for 40 seconds. I got things to do. Okay? Sometimes being lazy can get you in trouble. You know? Like, you ever not take a shower all weekend? Just lounging around, then you're running late for work on Monday. Oh, no. It's always one person at work. Something smells like smoke in here. I went to a barbecue on Friday night. Only had 48 hours to take a shower. Busy.
0: Jim Gaffigan on this National Lazy Day. That's right. Be lazy for at least 10 minutes later on today when you get home, all right?
2: Hi, I'm Jerry Hinkle. 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Have you explored the Governor Richard J. Oglesby Mansion? The 1870s Italianate-style mansion was home of an important local figure, Richard J. Oglesby. Become acquainted with this 3-time Illinois governor, U.S. senator, and Civil War general while glimpsing the lifestyles of wealthy, late 19th century Americans. 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

Hey, what can I do? I got a woman, she want to ball all day. That's a problem. Zeppelin on the Greg Stone Show as we play the game Stone Cold Fact or a Bunch of Stony Baloney. That Eye of Newt

0: is actually Eye of Newt. Eye of Newt is actually Eye of Newt. Stone Cold Fact, or is that just a bunch of stony baloney? Your answer plus some Steppenwolf next.
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3: Liberty. From the 1067, the Fox Weather Center, tonight will be mostly cloudy with a low near 76. Tuesday brings a slight chance of storms afternoon, with a high near 90 and heat index up to 100. Rain chances increase Tuesday night, and Wednesday afternoon has a 60% chance of showers and thunderstorms. For the latest news, weather, and community info, visit DecaturRadio.com.
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0: BOC on a Monday as we wrap up Stone Cold Fact or a bunch of stony baloney. That eye of newt is actually an eye from a newt. That is a bunch of stony baloney. It is actually mustard seeds. It is a historic folk slang for mustard seeds, like in Macbeth. Herbalists and folk practitioners used colorful plant code names to make ordinary ingredients sound more magical, or perhaps to protect their recipes. Toe of frog is like buttercup leaves. Wool of bat is moss or holy leaves. So you get the point now, don't you? Eye of newt, not actually eyeball from a newt. We'll come back. I got Black Sabbath and some Van Halen with Sammy on the mic.
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9: Good evening, Central Illinois, and happy Monday. Here's your WAND forecast. We're heading into this evening with a few isolated thunderstorms and potentially some lighter showers, but this does dry out overnight, and we're back to quiet conditions for the start of our Tuesday. However, chances for some showers and storms return for our Tuesday evening, some with severe weather potential, so stay weather aware. Plus, we're still dealing with the heat from mid-70s overnight tonight back to the low 90s tomorrow afternoon. I'm meteorologist Olivia Colon.
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0: 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You want to see how your tax dollars are working? The Coalition of Neighborhood Organizations will have their meeting on the third Tuesday of every month from 5:30 until 6:30 here in Decatur. That's at the Madden Auditorium, the public library on the first floor. 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
7: Fox News. I'm Deborah Valentine. President Trump signed an executive order today calling for a re-evaluation of federally recommended childhood vaccines. It includes breaking up the measles, mumps, and rubella shot to individual doses.
8: The most serious and dangerous diseases, along with the MMR, which hopefully will be split up. We have the MMR. We want it in three separate vaccinations, given at separate times.
7: The plan is to cut the list of recommended vaccinations to 11. Joint Base Charleston is renamed Joint Base Lindsey Graham in honor of the late Senator Lindsey Graham. During the ceremony where Secretary Pete Hegseth called on Congress to pass $1.5 trillion in funding for the Pentagon.
9: Fully funding our warriors would be one last great accomplishment for Colonel Lindsey Graham and a major part of his legacy.
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I woke last night to the sound of thunder. How far off, I sat and wondered. Started humming a song from 1962. And it's funny how the night moves.

We're going to Florida again. You know, it leads me to believe that if this country is to ever be attacked, it's coming through Florida. Nobody pays attention. We're going to Florida to meet this dude who just wanted to nap.

0: Ladies' Choice on the Greg Stone Show with Journey and Lights as we travel back to Florida to meet this dude who just wanted to nap in the neighborhood.
1: Oh, who are the people in your neighborhood? The people that you meet each day.
0: Well, I find it hard to fall asleep on a plane, but this 32-year-old man named Samuel didn't. He was arrested after he broke into a JetBlue Airbus while it was being looked over for maintenance. So he didn't have a boarding pass or anything. The plane was not even in service. He climbed a fence where the plane was being worked on, snuck onto the plane, climbed up the steps, entered through the unlocked rear door, and all of it caught on camera. But it took a minute for people to realize. When the police found him, he was sleeping on the plane long enough for him to fall asleep. Unclear why he did this, unless he really did just want to take a nap.

0: charged with unarmed burglary, criminal mischief, interrupting or impairing critical infrastructure, and his total bond, $10,000. But still, the point is that anybody can do this. Anybody with a bomb or a gun, anybody that wants to do harm on to anyone. Where's the security? Unbelievable. 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
4: From the 1067 the Fox Weather Center. Tonight, mostly cloudy with a low near 76. Tuesday brings a slight chance of storms afternoon, with a high near 90 and heat index up to 100. Showers and thunderstorms likely Wednesday afternoon, high near 89. For the latest news, weather, and community info, visit DecaturRadio.com.
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0: Getting some help from Credence on the Greg Stone Show as we get close to wrapping things up. We're not done, though. Scorpion's still in the forecast. Going to bust out some classic Quiet Riot, Nirvana in there, and a look at Not Headline News.
1: Hi, I'm Jerry Hinkle. 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Have you explored the Governor Richard J. Oglesby Mansion? The 1870s Italianate-style mansion was home of an important local figure, Richard J. Oglesby. 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
6: Good evening, Central Illinois, and happy Monday. Here's your WAND forecast. We're heading into this evening with a few isolated thunderstorms and potentially some lighter showers, but this does dry out overnight, and we're back to quiet conditions for the start of our Tuesday. However, chances for some showers and storms return for our Tuesday evening, some with severe weather potential, so stay weather aware. Plus, we're still dealing with the heat from mid-70s overnight tonight back to the low 90s tomorrow afternoon. I'm meteorologist Olivia Colon.
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0: Red Rider wraps up my portion of your Monday. Thanks for having us in your speakers. We'll be back tomorrow. Same stony time, same stony place.
1: This is not headline news. Warner Brothers delayed the release of The Batman 2 until 2028, and the release of Supergirl 2 until never. France is planning to ban social media for children under 15. However, French kids under 15 will still be able to legally smoke cigarettes and drink bottles of wine. Servers in San Diego were recognized as the friendliest in America. One server in LA was recognized as the Wheeze from MTV. CVS Pharmacy will begin filling pet prescriptions. As if there weren't already enough crazy cat ladies waiting in line. This is not headline news.
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8: The Decatur Police Department is requesting the public's assistance in solving this week's Crime of the Week. Detectives are currently investigating a theft that occurred during the early morning hours of June 29, 2026 at St. Patrick's Catholic Church. Several large copper downspouts were removed from the exterior of the building overnight. This incident is one of several similar copper thefts reported in the area. Surveillance video shows a possible suspect described as a white male wearing dark clothing and riding a bicycle. Photos of the possible suspect are available on the Crime Stoppers website. Detectives are continuing to follow leads. Anyone with information regarding this incident is encouraged to contact the Decatur Police Department Criminal Investigations Division at 217-424-2734 or submit a tip anonymously through Crime Stoppers at 217-423-TIPS. When contacting Crime Stoppers, be sure to obtain a tip number for your records.
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11: Fox News, I'm John Saucier. President Trump said this weekend the United States is semi-negotiating with Iran as he ups the economic pressure. He tells reporters in the Oval Office, if Iran's going to ask for reparations, then the United States is entitled to damages also.
12: All of the people that were so badly hurt, so badly wounded or killed, many thousands of people, and maybe damages for the 52,000 protesters over the last 4 months that were killed in Iran. We think their family should get damages.
11: Fire crews are battling blazes that have burned at least 10,000 acres and more than 900 homes near Spokane, Washington. The governor of the state, Bob Ferguson, announces he'll ask the Trump administration for a major disaster declaration.
13: To demonstrate how devastating these fires have been in our communities and to urge the administration to grant our request.
11: No serious injuries or deaths have been reported. A person has been arrested and accused of setting one of these fires. America's listening to Fox News.
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